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1: Be grateful, or perhaps it may call you to be grateful, but I will not be grateful. I will be thankful. He's done me well and left nothing undone. Mark 7:37 says he has done all things well and left nothing undone. He's caused the blind to see, the deaf to hear, the dumb to speak. What else? Etc., etc. Father, we give you the glory and the honor due your name. Who's like unto our God amongst the gods? Are you thanking him where you are? Don't get tired. Only the living can praise God. Psalm 150 verse 6 declares, let everything that hath breath praise ye the Lord. You are alive and well, give him praise. My God. Father, we give you praise. Ya tenegu sa brugate seketelegate zankaruske sakata brega brega brega de. Thank you, Lord Jesus. We give you praise. We give you glory. In the name of the Lord Jesus Christ, we have given thanks. Amen. Amen. Amen. Amen. Hallelujah. The Bible declares in Hebrews, I believe, 11 verse 6, that but without faith, slight ring, without faith, it is impossible to please God, right? For he who comes to God must believe that he is, and that he is a rewarder, all right, beloved, of them that diligently seek him. Says without faith, wow, it is impossible. All right. It's not many times that the word impossible is used to relate with and to God. All right. Very infrequently. All right. With men it shall be possible, with God, with men it shall be impossible, with God all things are possible. So usually the word impossible is not connected to God, right? Because God is a God of possibilities. But it says here, okay, that without faith, my God, it is impossible to please God. All right. Now, impossible means impossible in every language, right? It means just cannot happen. Wow. So, beloved, faith is not just something we use to name it, claim it, and use him, right? Sometimes we have this idea that faith is your spare tire. And I'm going somewhere with this, right? When you have a flat tire on the road going somewhere, then you pull out your spare tire from the back, the hood, or wherever it is, and then exchange for one of the four tires that were flat. Then you can move on. No, no, no. Faith is not a spare tire. Faith is the tire. It is the only way a child of God can succeed in life. You get it? So without faith, it's impossible to please God. Now, the word please God, or the phrase to please God, means to please God. But guess what? You can also say it's impossible to move God. Wow. You know, recently God began to challenge me in very meaningful ways. He says, son, I want you to raise the bar as to what you believe me for in your life. Now, I've done this for quite a few years, okay? So I'm not like just got born again yesterday. Yeah. But it's telling me, you've got to believe me more. Yeah. I don't want you to be

unbelieving believer. And I'm talking to you as I'm talking to myself. Yeah, I'm just sharing my dealings, okay? I don't want you to be an unbelieving believer. You know, we read the Old Testament and we can easily accuse the children of Israel for being silly, being doubtful, being afraid, being, you know, all kinds of stuff. I'm just going through some part of the Old Testament now. And you wonder, what's wrong with you guys? You don't believe God? After all these miracles, you doubt God, you know? But guess what? The truth is that we are not too far away from that kind of behavior or misbehavior. We see crises medically, economically, maritally, and we give up hope. What? With God on your side, the God of all possibility. So I think the place to begin today is to repent of the grave sin of doubt and unbelief. And I'll tell you why shortly. Okay? The grave sin of doubt and unbelief. And I'm telling you, I'm talking to myself. Don't worry, we're in this together. Yeah. Okay. Anywhere I've doubted God, anywhere I've struggled with unbelief, and we ask the Lord to forgive us. Yeah. Lord, grace to up my faith, to believe you for the impossible. Yeah. That the blind will see in my generation, the deaf will hear, the dumb will speak, the lame will walk. That child that has been a concern to you will turn around in terms of character and behavior and become the star of the family. What seemed to have been potentially the black sheep, the one who didn't do well academically, didn't do well morally, that God will touch that light. That will be a light of the family, a beacon of hope for the family. My God. Father, thank you. I pray for grace. Aya, to feed my faith, to grow my faith. Now I know without faith it is impossible to please you. Father, every and any area of unbelief in my life, forgive me. Somebody praying sincerely, let's cry out to God. I want to be a God pleaser in my generation. Honestly, I really do want to please God. And I'm learning here that this is the only way to bring pleasure to God, to believe God. What do I believe? Believe the word of the Lord. His promises to you and to me, they are yes and amen, not yes and maybe. 2 Corinthians, I believe it is 1:20, that the promises of God, they are yes and amen, not yes and maybe. Praise God. Can we embrace all of the promises of God as yes and amen? All of the prophecies of God spoken over your life as yes and amen. Remember, we are not unbelieving believers. No. Yeah, you're born again, you're a believer. So believe, praise God. Can you declare, I still believe that God will turn this test into a testimony. I still believe that God will turn this obstacle into a stepping stone for the miraculous. I still believe that God will give me beautiful ashes. I still believe that those who mocked me and laughed at me, they're going to come back and laugh with me in celebration. I still believe that the doors that men close against me, that God is going to open supernaturally. I still believe that God takes men from zero and makes heroes out of them. I still believe that God can take a nobody like Goodheart and make somebody out of my life, out of my ministry, out of my calling, out of my election. Hey, I still believe that though I'm going through tears and pain in my marriage, I've even contemplated whether secretly or publicly to go to the lawsuit and seek for divorce. Guess what? Yes, man of God. Yes, woman of God. You be sincere. You've contemplated it because of the pressure you faced at home. Can you still believe God that these, oh my God, these dry bones can still possibly become a mighty army? I'm talking about Ezekiel 37. Our God is still a bone constructor. He knows how to get into the valley of dry bones and bring out a mighty and a strong army. Do you still believe? I still
believe. My God. This is scripture that says in Isaiah, at the scent of water, maybe help me look for that. At the scent of water, the stump that was cut off will sprout again. My God. That means that thing was cut off, left for dead, it will sprout again. When it smells water, smells the life in the word. Praise God. At the sprout of water, at the smell of water, when the dry bones smell the spirit, when that stump that was cut off, thank you. Job 14 verse 9, I missed that, not Isaiah, it's Job. Yet at the scent of water, it will bud and bring forth branches like a plant. And it's Job 14 verse 9, I love this. Yet at the scent, at the smell of water, okay, that's life. It will bud and bring forth branches like a plant. That means no matter how they've cut you off and cut you down, cut down your business, left you for and no good, guess what? You just smell life. Let the Holy Ghost touch you. Let the wind, let the rock, let the breath of Adonai come upon you. Guess what? Everything is going to come back to life again. Lift your voice, say, Holy Ghost, breathe upon me. Akapa, quicken death situation and circumstances. Oh, somebody right now, your back is against the wall. That matter is possibly hopeless and possibly helpless. But guess what? You're not without hope. You're not without help. As long as you know Jesus, He's called the helper. The Holy Ghost is called the helper. He has helped you. He will help you again. Engage a memory recall. In those moments where things look like they were not working, it was useless, hopeless, but God in his mercy just showed up again. Remember, he's still the same yesterday, today, and forevermore. Father, what you did in my life yesteryears, you can still do again. What you did in the life of my brother John, life of my sister Mary Elizabeth, you can still do in my life. You're not a respecter of persons. What you said to one, you said to another. I believe. My God. Sakaruska sekete. Can we declare this matter is going to end up in praise? I don't know what your own matter is, but your matter matters to heaven. Hey, Kapahusa, God is touched with the feelings of your infirmity as a high priest. Your matter matters. You feel pain, your papa feels it on your behalf. Ayah. You feel discomfort, daddy feels discomfort. Like I shared with you some days ago, when a little baby is in the cot and cries, mama is going to jump up and run to that cot to pick up baby. Baby, what's wrong? You want some food? You take some food. What's wrong? Should I change your diapers? Mama is at hand to look after baby. Mama responds to the cry of baby. Saints, guess much more. Your father in heaven responds to your cry. Let your cry be sincere. Let it be heartfelt. Let it be genuine. Guess what? Daddy is going to come running for you. Oh God. This matter is going to end in praise. Akapa, the matter of Roger is going to end in praise. The matter of Home Global Family is going to end in praise. The matter of GPPA is going to end in praise. The matter of GBC is going to end in praise. The matter of the Big Tent is going to end in praise. The matter regarding family life in Roger is going to end in praise. It's still our month of family life. We're speaking life into homes. We're speaking life into our children. We're speaking life into parents, into husbands' lives and wives' lives and mothers and fathers. We're declaring the homes in Roger and Home Global, they are restful homes. They are foretaste of heaven on

0: she like it.
1: All right, Lagos. It's a rainy day, Tuesday the 19th of May, 2026. Good morning, good morning. It's the morning drive. And of course, I'm going to be here from now to the 10 o'clock hour, 6:02 Bama time. And you and I are going to have fun today on the show. Get ready. 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Let's get things started real quick. It's the morning drive.
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1: All right, check it out. It's 6:52, still the morning drive, and the sugar of Lagos is here. And I'm asking right now, so send me your voice note real quick. Send me your voice note, what you think about the Good Lord Jonathan screening today. And of course, you think he was a good president, right? Do you think he was a good president in his six-year term? He was president, right? Do you think if he was a good president or better than will be, of course, you know, the southeastern votes are going to be divided right now. Let me know real quick. I send me a voice note. 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Or better still, call the number 0917-1779-37. 0917-1779-37. It's the morning drive. 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

0: I'm Thandi Abigail with the news. First, our top stories. President Bola Tinubu and Governor Makinde condemn beheading of teacher in Oyo State by bandits vowed to rescue abducted students. 20 terrorists killed in fresh airstrikes by U.S. and Nigeria. Court grants 100 million naira bill to former Kaduna State Governor Nasir El-Rufai with stringent conditions. Now details of these and other stories. One of the kidnapped teachers of Community High School Ahoro Eshiele in Orire local government area of Oyo State, Michael Oyedekun, has been killed. Oyedekun was beheaded in a new video allegedly released by the bandits. The video showed that the teacher was gruesomely killed after being tied and forced to speak. The killing of the teacher video has raised concerns over the safety of the remaining victims. The latest development has thrown the community into mourning as residents, families of the victims, with a call on security agencies and the Oyo State government to intensify rescue operations to secure the release of those still in captivity before being killed. Oyo State Governor Seyi Makinde, who confirmed the killing of the teacher, extended his condolences to the victim's family and assured his government would explore both kinetic and non-kinetic approaches to rescue others in the captivity of the kidnappers. He also added that about six suspects related to the kidnapping incident have been arrested. He equally sympathized with the family members of the tactical team of soldiers, Amotekun Corps, and local vigilantes who lost their lives in the rescue operation. According to him, the operations died when they ran into improvised explosive devices, IEDs, planted by the abductors.
1: We are not taking this lightly. I want to appeal to everybody, you know, citizens, residents, in particular, Borri, the local government, and the rest of the residents. I want to appeal that we do everything within our power to ensure that this we resolve quickly and we bring our children back safely. But it is a very difficult and challenging situation. So please, there may not be quick fixes, but we will continue to endeavor to push ourselves to the limits to resolve this quickly.
0: The gunmen invaded the school on Friday and abducted the principal alongside other teachers and several students. President Bola Tinubu has condemned as barbaric the reported killing of one of the abducted teachers from the Eshiele community in Oyo State while the rescue operation is underway. The president, in a statement by his special advisor on information and strategy, Bayonanuga, said security operatives were working round the clock to rescue the victims and apprehend the bandits and their collaborators within the community. President Tinubu sympathized with Governor Seyi Makinde, the government, and the people of Oyo State for the unfortunate incident and assured them that the federal government will collaborate with the state government to rescue the victims. He commended the Inspector General of Police and the Commissioners of Police in Oyo and Kwara States for their quick intervention and the deployment of a tactical and intelligence response team to rescue the victims. Teachers in some public schools in Orire local government area of Oyo State have, in the meantime, staged a peaceful protest calling on the government and security agencies to ensure the safe release of their abducted colleagues and students. The protesters, who converged in the early hours of Monday, carried placards and chanted solidarity songs while urging security agencies and the state government to intensify rescue efforts. Some of the placards bore inscriptions such as "Their deaths demand action," "Say their name," "Remember their sacrifice," and "Noble teachers gone too soon." Meanwhile, the Christian Association of Nigeria, KAN, has condemned the abduction of schoolchildren, teachers, and school officials during coordinated attacks on schools in the Ahoro, Eshinle, and Yawosa communities of Oriri local government area of Oyo State. It described the incident as a national disgrace and a dangerous spread of organized criminal violence into the Southwest. The Christian body expressed outrage that heavily armed attackers stormed multiple schools, terrorized communities, killed innocent people, and abducted dozens of pupils and teachers. KAN, in a statement issued on Monday by its president, Archbishop Daniel Oko, said the invasion of schools by armed criminals in broad daylight reflected a frightening collapse of security across the country. KAN called on the federal government, security agencies, and the Oyo State government to take immediate and coordinated action to rescue the abducted victims and bring the perpetrators to justice. The United States Africa Command, AFRICOM, and Nigeria forces have carried out additional airstrikes against Islamic State in northeastern Nigeria. The attack followed the killing of ISIS commander Abu Bilal al-Minuki, who was eliminated.

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1: Because you show that, and that's why there's voter apathy, and people are not addressing why they are really voter apathy. When people are of the opinion that whoever we want will not be there, so they will just leave them, go and do it. And that's why I always jokingly that, okay, maybe we should just forget about the 2027 election. Since they have the list, they should just approve the list so that we can divert the money for the election to another critical sector like security, education, and health. But as it is now, what we are experiencing in Nigeria is not really democracy. It's the people. Look at what is happening in that, in River State, for instance. Like Ogamusi used to say, the only driver that drives in two lanes now is Ugike. He was celebrating the fact that his candidate got the APC ticket, whereas he was wearing a PDP jacket.
2: Now, the former deputy governor to Wike, Dr. Banigo, who is currently in the Senate, suddenly was disqualified. So he's no longer qualified to run for Senate now. Somebody was already in the Senate now. Because throughout that period, Wike had issues with Governor Fubara. The lady was quiet. The lady didn't speak for Fubara. She was just neutral. So her offense is that, why did he come out forcefully to speak in favor of Wike? So he determines everything now. That's the kind of democracy
1: we
2: have in Nigeria today. Even in Edo State right now, Edo South senatorial ticket. I would have said that a former PDP member who moved to APC, Ihama Ogbede, is the one that the Wike had told the governor to support. He must support him. At the dead, against Pastor Osaze is a Yamu. Where the governor had problem with Oshomole in the first APC primaries, it manipulated against, but Yamu Ako stood. That primary was annulled, and another cannot win. Okwebulu now won. Now you have to sacrifice him for somebody, because somebody from Abuja had told you that. That is the way APC rose now. What I'm seeing now. This was how the PDP's problem started. Because PDP were the ruling party, those who were disenchanted couldn't speak out openly. Until they lost election in 2015, every bubble burst. Today, PDP is no more. Forget this grammar with Wike and other grab. PDP is gone, is dead. It just the barrier. Maybe the casket very expensive now. It is just to get the casket and just put the PDP.
1: They are looking for undertaker.
2: That is what the APC is going to experience. They've not learned from any lesson from PDP.
3: PDP.
2: They have not.
3: All right, Lagos. Feel free to join the conversation. 091-1777-1937. 091-1777-1937. Or 091-1002-2937. Or send us a WhatsApp message on 0812-806-2337. Okay, so another big news that has been trending is today being the 19th of May, 2026. The PDP, that's the Seyi Makindele and Tarekile-led faction, will be screening President Goodluck Jonathan.
2: That story, honestly, only one or two people has carried it. That story is not correct.
3: Okay.
2: When did the Jota buy the nomination form?
1: Did
2: you hear the news at the bottom show? Did he tell us he's contesting?
3: He's never even said anything. He's just said,
2: you know, even if you forget the case, you're going to win that case, because you can't apply a law retroactive.
3: Yeah, so, obviously. Yeah,
2: that is not. Is Jonathan and I know will not contest. In fact, even after 2015, he didn't even plan to contest. He wanted to go home, but the people who saw him as their meal ticket wanted him to stay so that they use it to go to make money. That's why it was very easy for him to concede defeat. The day those boys came to him and said that he should come around, you know what he told them? He told them, say, election is not
3: a computer game.
1: He has no consult. I have no consult.
2: You know,

0: No, you won't. Yeah, I think.
1: So you think the news is fake?
0: No, it's fake.
1: He's not going to be screened today.
0: Let me also tell you the reality. Makinde said, "Yeah, he has an alarm with APM."
1: Yes, that APM. Yeah.
0: Makinde also knows that this is a PDP that they are clinging to. He's not recognized by INEC. If you conduct your so-called PDP primary, where will you take the nominees to?
2: Even we can know. That's why he has.
0: You get the point.
2: His son opted for
0: Makinde and presidential election. He's going to contest under APM, not even PDP. His governorship candidate or whatever in Oyo, they will not contest under PDP. Maybe it was a scam just to serve nomination forms to nowhere. You know, there's this joke that two guys went to an embassy to obtain visa, and they saw plenty of people. And visa, to apply for visa is expensive. So you just say, you try to say, couple, so, this embassy business is very lucrative to issue visa. He now said,
1: let's open our own embassy.
0: He now said, let's go and open our embassy. Embassy of which country? and the visa, what will you call the visa? So the PDP faction, led by Makinde and Co, they know that they are not recognized by ANEC. So they check ANEC portal. It is the other group of Wiki that are the ANEC portal that have been recognized by ANEC. So they will take any petty from them. You get the point. They don't have any court order. So what are they talking about? They just sold nomination for two people. I think it's 419.
1: So definitely somebody should be going to jail for that.
2: And even Makinde should be even more concerned about the security situation
1: in his states rather than politicking.
0: That everything had deadline. So you cannot say because something happened in my state now, my people will not go for primaries or whatever.
2: Okay.
0: As PDP stop, PDP APC that is in power at the federal. And the commander in chief, I've just stopped politics.
2: Anyway, me, I just want to use the occasion to appeal to him that the thing is getting too close.
0: It's already close. You know, in fact, it has always been close.
1: It's just that we've been living in denial.
0: Now it's happening. In Lagos.
2: Now,
0: last week, I saw a report that police rescue about kidnapped. I say, wow.
2: So
0: it happened in Lagos, and we didn't get to know. We only heard where they were rescued. Where were they kidnapped?
2: Which
0: is also happening in Lagos, but the story is not out.
1: Exactly. It's not really out.
2: So somebody gave an analysis I read this morning that it took 20 years for these bandits to move to the southwest. And from Lagos, from Ibadan to Lagos now, it's less than 1 hour. So it's time for everybody to come together now. I don't know. I'll be trying to get Iba Ganiadan, who is the area no kakafu of Yoruba land, to come and tell us why, what is he doing about it. And I realized last 2 weeks again, Sonic will also launch his own security operative.
0: When you talk about that issue of security now, people will say you are painting APC black. And unfortunately for us now, Igboho, Aku, and Kana, all the other APC supporters.
1: Exactly.
0: So they can't speak now.
1: They can't speak.
0: If you speak now, they say we are attacking APC government. You get the point.
1: 091-1777-1937 is the number.
2: Igboho
0: is now wearing APC cap everywhere.
2: Anybody that does not vote for Tinubu, you will not allow him to campaign.
0: Not only that, he also said that Tinubu will even go a third term.
2: I think that's really the problem we are facing. People are more concerned about their personal interest than the generality of the people. That's what we are experiencing.
1: All right, let's move straight to the Vanguard right now. Page 9 of the Vanguard. Phone call tap in charge. Court grants Rufai 100 million naira bail, allegedly rearrested by the DSS.
0: This kind of reminds me of the show.
2: Yes, you know, he can be rearrested by DSS, he can be rearrested by police. What they have for that charge against
0: there's nothing on that.
2: Big deal. But I'm looking at the condition, the bail condition.
0: The
2: 100 million naira, that's
0: even the smallest part of it.
2: The smallest part of it. But from one of the that was not it was the crack justice. Where they said
1: justice crack. Level 15 officer
2: with evidence of 5 years tenancy agreement.
0: Even the same thing. The person must be there, have his but tax reform. It must be a top civil servant. He should come and big his salary. Evidence of salary.
2: Top civil servants at the federal level. Who is that person that we want?
0: I think some of these judges nowadays. I'm very sorry to say this. If you don't want to gas about the bill, please just say you deny. Not grant. instead of giving an giving impossible conditions. They said that Erufai so he should go to chairman of Kaduna Traditional Council.
2: Where you to know get he has problem.
0: A letter of attestation. How do you expect that a Kaduna chairman of Kaduna Traditional Council is controlled by the governor will give Erufai a letter of attestation? You know, in those days, all this 419 Babalawos, these diviners, he don't want to rip you off. They will say, okay, go and provide the egg of a vulture.
1: Yeah,
0: go and
2: teeth of lion,
0: a virgin goat. How do you know a virgin goat? Go and break an ant that uses a bark to climb the tree. How do you get that? So they know they know all those ones don't exist. They will not say, okay, but you can monetize it. Even the judges give this condition know that they are not impossible conditions. That is why Rufai regarded bail. But the problem is that meeting the bail conditions.
2: Of course.
0: And anyway, his lawyer, he had to say, okay, sir, my lord, we have tried our best. We can't meet this condition. Please, can you do a variation of these conditions? And it is so obvious now. So when people are alleging that this Rufai case is political, I think it's becoming obvious now. Other people that are accused of money laundering and coup and all this, they don't get this kind of conditions. They don't. Go and check it out.
2: Even murder.
0: One of them is even. Somebody was declared wanted and they were looking for you for months. He didn't even get this kind of big conditions. And today, the person is going to go to Senate. Yesterday, he won his senatorial ticket for I don't want to mention.
2: Maybe for Kogi.
1: All right, heading straight. Now that you've mentioned Kogi right now. Now that you've mentioned Kogi, so we all know that, you know, the former governor of Kogi State has actually, you know, won the senatorial seat for, which is currently occupied by
2: Natasha. You look at his offense, inside, I begin to see, we are seeing more senior devil in this issue of corruption in Nigeria. He spent 8 years and he's been charged for 18.5 billion naira. Somebody that was appointed by President Bola Ahmed Tinubu to
0: a few months ago. And a PhD holder, a young boy.
2: 30.5 billion naira. And now I read again, I think the final forfeiture of a private jet. And that's why we are in time of darkness. Money were released to revive the energy sector. Entire sector, but people are still in it. This one, he has to forfeit a Bombardier jet because he used the proceeds of the contract. The money was supposed to use for rural electrification to buy the jet.
0: Just imagine, Sugar.
1: Yeah.
0: A young guy, you got money. Anyhow, walk into your mind first, you start to buy a private jet.
2: because you see
0: the mindset of the young people nowadays. And we are saying, let the young people take over. I don't have anything against that, but look at them now. What kind of lifestyle is that? Even if you are still working for government, you try to buy a private jet. You know, money is like alcohol. It's even worse than alcohol.
1: It intoxicates.
2: You want to take more.
0: Now, well, in the case of Yabilo, really, let us be very true. You see, it's an accused right now.
1: Exactly.
0: He's not be convicted. Until he's convicted, based on evidence presented in the court by the EFCC, he remains an innocent man. You know, set mark can contest election. You get the point.
2: That is
0: the way it is in Nigeria today. They will ask you. Even those in power today, people in the correct government.
1: So, but what does the law say?
0: To bottom, they have been accused. Do you hear anything about Wike?
1: So, what does the law say? What does the law say when you've been declared wanted?
0: But he later surrendered himself. He was not arrested. He later went to EFCC himself.
2: My only concern is now, if he eventually become the senator
0: and he wins the election and he's convicted, what happens?
2: Because this man, the former senator, Enugu State Governor, Inamani. Inamani, an accused person will come to the court with retinue of security, even far more than that of the judge that's presiding over his case. What else can be more intimidating than that? So we really need to look again.
0: But it's a law. He remains innocent, really. He's innocent, really, until he's convicted. EAC has lost a lot of high-profile cases.
2: Like the one that just...
0: And in any case, who says that senator cannot be convicted. Remember Darie?
1: No immunity.
0: Darie was convicted when he was a senator. Former governor of Plateau State. He was convicted as a service senator and he went to jail.
1: Early on the vanguard, Senator Jibrin Diaz Ododo, after losing Senate return ticket. I mean, so Jibrin, who's one of the seven aspirants contesting for the senatorial ticket, alleged irregularities during the exercise, accusing government agents of hijacking electoral materials meant for the primary election.
0: That is no news.
2: We had two guests one time on the news on our breakfast show.
1: Yeah.
2: And the APC and PDP, I think. And they said, somebody was accusing the other one that they rigged the election. He said, no, we out rig you. So, you too, you rigged.
0: Let me tell you this joke.
1: Yeah.
0: He said, one day some robbers went to the bank to rob, and they said they were able to take 4 million naira. Then suddenly, news came that the manager of the bank or the branch of the bank said that 10 million was stolen. That's and the Yamaba said it took only 4 million. The power agent said it's 10 million. So, in anger,
1: the robbers,
0: they went to the police station. They
1: reported themselves.
0: They said they are very honest men. That
1: honest robbers.
0: They want to tell the police that they only took 4, not 10. They should go and arrest the manager of the bank.
1: Is that not
0: honesty?
2: It's honest. So, the same thing is, all those politicians, just like. Just like we have Desmond Elliott also complaining, he's a beneficiary of that.
0: So the man talking, complaining, Ikogi, how did he become senator? Yeah. The problem. You're like Edo now. Senator Imaso is saying that APC dead with him. He went to Labour, he went to the Senate or the power of the Labour Party.
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0: You know, they got defected to APC.
2: The
0: same thing they have on this guy. Now they don't show their paper now. APC, you went to, did he give you a ticket?
2: And unfortunately, they can't go to that party again.
0: They go here.
1: That's it.
0: Trust him anymore.
1: All right, Lagos, I think that's what you can take on Front Page this morning. Thank you, gentlemen, for stopping by. All right, guys, let's go pay some bills. And when the morning drive continues right here, I'll be right back. No.
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0: She mad so she forever lit. 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
1: Dirty.
0: Pull her phone, then a six.
1: Dirty.
0: She on her phone taking pics. Bussing them don't mix.
1: Nah.
0: Different type on different time. Mr. Chrome Heart with the Ricks.
2: Yeah. Everywhere I go, it's the same. Oh, you keep a bad. I keep a bankroll. Talking about dog, can I hit your blunt? I ain't.
3: My bad, baby.

0: Young Dolph and Two Chimes with Bip Bip right there. It's 9:56. The next 4 minutes will be time for the news update. But in the meantime, I need to take a bow. It's been nice hanging out with you guys from the 6 o'clock hour till now, the 10 o'clock hour. That's the best 4 hours of your life on the radio, Lagos. IJ is exhausted from whatever she did last night. I don't know. But anyway.
1: I only slept last night, sugar.
0: Now, what else could she have been doing? Sleep now.
1: I only slept last night.
0: All right, so likewise myself too. I just slept last night.
1: I don't think so.
0: Anyway, so Lagos, I see you all tomorrow, right? But in the meantime, let's get a conversation on X at 937 Rhythm FM at 937 Rhythm FM. All right, remember the question is still up right now. Do you think, all right, do you think, the screening of President Goodluck Jonathan, ex-President Goodluck Jonathan, by the Seyi Makinde PDP faction is something that's realistic, all right? Even though it has not been confirmed by Goodluck Jonathan himself, do you think it's something that's that realistic, right? Still up on X right now at 937 Rhythm FM. I catch you all tomorrow. Follow me up at Sugar of Lagos and, of course,
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It's just 3 minutes past 10 a.m. Good morning. I am Chidera Amakanya Dioha. Here are the top stories. Leader of the Senate, Opayemi Bamidele, has clinched the APC senatorial ticket for Ekiti, while Ali Ndume secured a return ticket for Borno South. They were both elected unopposed. The Nigeria Democratic

City Congress, NDC, has closed the sale of expression of interest and nomination forms for its 2027 presidential ticket amid indications that only the former Anambra State Governor, Peter Obi, purchased the forms. With the development, Obi, who recently defected to the NDC from City Congress, is expected to emerge as the consensus presidential candidate of the party, with former Kano State Governor Rabiu Kwakwanso as his running mate. The Deputy Senate President, Jibrin Barau, has emerged winner of the Kano North Senatorial District of the APC. Barau election was through affirmation. The Imo State Governor, Hope Uzodinma, has emerged as the senatorial candidate of the All Progressives Congress for Imo West Senatorial District after defeating former Governor Rochas Okorocha. The APC primaries across the three senatorial zones also produced businessman Alex Mbata as the party's candidate for Owerri Zone, while incumbent Senator Patrick Ndubuezi retained the ticket for Okigwe Zone. Away from that, the Federal High Court sitting in Abuja has fixed May 26th for judgment in a suit seeking the disqualification of former President Goodluck Jonathan in the 2027 presidential race. Justice Peter Leafwood fixed the date for after hearing the arguments canvassed by counsels to both the plaintiff and the defendant. The family of Nasir El-Rufai has staged a protest at the headquarters of the Department of State Services over the detention of the former Kaduna State Governor at the facility. The protesters claimed his detention by the DSS was against the court orders. One of the kidnapped teachers of Community High School Ahoro Esinele in Orire, local government area of Oyo State, Michael Oyedokun, has been killed. Oyedokun was beheaded in a new video allegedly released by the bandits. President Bola Tinubu has condemned as barbaric the reported killing of one of the abducted teachers from the community in Oyo State, while the rescue operations is underway. The president, in a statement by his special advisor on information and strategy, Bayo Ononuga, said security operatives were working round the clock to rescue the victims, and apprehend the bandits and the collaborators within the community. Meanwhile, the Christian Association of Nigeria has condemned the abduction of school children, teachers, and school officials during coordinated attacks on the school in Oyo State. It described the incident as a national disgrace and a dangerous spread of organized criminal violence into the Southwest. The United States, Africa Command, AFRICOM, and Nigeria forces have carried out additional airstrikes against Islamic State in northeastern Nigeria. The attack followed the killing of ISIS commander Abdul Bilal al-Munik, who was eliminated alongside some of his men on Friday. Away from that, to the foreign scene, United States President Donald Trump says he is holding off a military attack on Iran planned for Tuesday at the request of Gulf states as serious negotiations are now taking place. He said in a post on X that he had been asked to do so by the leaders of Qatar, Saudi Arabia, and the United Arab Emirates. At least 131 deaths have been reported in an Ebola outbreak in the Democratic Republic of Congo, with more than 513 suspected cases. A spokesman for the Democratic Republic of Congo government said cases were now being reported over a wider area. A gunman has killed 6 people in southern Turkey. Another 8 people were injured on Monday in the Tarsus district, Mersin province. Meanwhile, 2 teenage attackers have been shot dead at a mosque in San Diego, California, in a suspected hate crime before taking their own lives. The assault took place on Monday morning as officers were investigating a call about a possibly suicidal teen who had run away from home. Moving on to the sports scene, Arsenal is on the brink of winning the English Premier League after a 1-0 victory against Burnley at the Emirates Stadium on Monday night. Kai Havertz's headed first half goal was enough despite a tense second half during which the goal scored escaped a red card for a late challenge. Meanwhile, Manchester City is preparing for the exit of Pep Guardiola after Sunday's Premier League match against Aston Villa. The managerial great is expected to leave Etihad Stadium at the end of the season.

0: Those were the stories we cover this hour. The next update comes up at 12. Thank you for listening. I am Chidera Amakanya Dioha.
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0: 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This is Still Reading 93.7 FM, and the time is 3 minutes past 11 o'clock. And yes, this show is called What's Hot on Reading 93.7 FM. This is What's Hot. We talk about all the juicy and trendy stories across social media. If it is trending, we are talking about it. So don't dull yourself. You better stick around to know what is actually trending on social media today. And we're ready. I'm not here alone, actually. My name is Vera Chuku, your baby girl for life. You can argue with your keypad because I'm your fave's fave. And I'm with other baby girls too who will be joining me here in the studio, and they are my beautiful colleagues. Hi, Chidera.
1: Hi, everybody. Good morning. Good morning. Good morning. Well, I'm cold. Very cold. I wish I was somewhere else.
0: Wow.
1: But then again, adulthood demands that you do things you don't even want to do.
0: So you are cold. You wish you were somewhere else doing what?
1: Snuggled up in the bosom of someone. My mother. Snuggled up in my mother's.
2: We are all
1: you guys that have dirty minds.
2: Chidera, are you not seeing the Cerelac in front of me?
1: What happened?
2: As the baby that
1: snuggled
2: I am.
1: Snuggled up in my mommy's bosom.
2: If you say so.
1: Hi, good morning, guys. My name is Chidera Amakanya Dio. Ha ha ha. You're one and only. And welcome, because I'm just telling you that you're currently plugged in to the hottest radio station, the hottest radio show on planet Earth.
0: Yes,
1: argue with your eardrum.
0: Hey, God, Chidera. We came in hot this morning. At least the weather is cold.
2: You guys came in gun blazing.
0: I mean,
2: there is no reason to actually feel cold anymore, because all this hotness we are feeling, it just feels like, what is it? Calm down now. Anyways, guys, good morning. My name is Eniola Adekunle. Welcome to What's Hot, your front row seat for all the gist and trendy topics on social media. So,
0: period.
2: Do well to stay with us.
3: And it sounds like all these announcers at the airport. And
0: you don't want to delay your flight.
3: Exactly. Well, guys, Nigeria, Lagos, this is Ijeoma Charles on the deck, your baby girl for life.
2: We need to
3: be very hot this morning, because the weather is very, very cold. As a matter of fact, I'm matching with the weather because I'm on all black, because the weather is so dark. It's giving black
0: cloudy,
3: very
0: cloudy
3: and dark. And let me say, I want to go and call in the bosom of somebody. At all.
0: No wonder she's looking very rich. She's giving rich auntie vibe.
3: Even
0: see the way Ijeoma is dressed. I fell in love with, you know, the material of what she's wearing. It's so gorgeous, so classy. I like it.
2: She's classy.
0: But before we even go to the first story, sorry guys, my mouth is itching me. You know, on social media, there's been this saga between Frank Edo's wife and Chike.
2: Yeah.
0: Now, a lot of men are coming out to say this one, that women are glorifying Chike like this. What's going on? Do you understand? So, are we supposed to be glorifying Chike at this time?
3: The because fear of Chike is the beginning of wisdom.
2: You guys,
3: your wife tags.
2: Okay. Now, talking on that, few minutes ago, I actually saw that Sandra came on IG with full receipts.
3: New ones.
0: The video, right?
2: No, not just videos. She showed transaction receipts. You know, she has been accusing this man of actually spending her money
0: on all
2: these women he has been carrying around.
0: Wow.
2: So now she came around with new chats where she was actually confronting him, and he said she should cry more.
0: What the heck?
3: I just knew it.
2: I did not feel sorry for this guy right from the start, because I knew that he just jumped to social media, because you know how it is. The one thing Nigerian men will always want to batter a woman for is when they hear that as a married woman you are cheating on your husband, even when it is not entirely the same.
0: Yeah, because social media has been going crazy lately. Like, women are supporting this guy.
2: This woman came with receipts. She actually came with receipts with different conversations.
3: Yeah.
2: And apparently, one of the women Frank Edo was cheating on, was cheating with, was also married.
3: Oh.
0: Is it not Tega? No.
2: She is married. So now it is now aura for aura. Because now a lot of people have been saying, as a married woman, as a married man, this, that. Okay,
3: they'll
2: so now what
3: fine.
2: Happens to Frank, who had also allegedly been messing with someone else's wife?
0: And you know the funny thing is, Frank's receipt is not one. is many. This woman came out and gave legal names.
2: Transaction receipt.
0: So at what point
2: to chat conversation?
0: Yes. So now it's been a gender war online, and why I'm even saying this is at what point we may understand that it's in everybody's nature to do whatever it is that they desire to do.
2: It's because
0: you see some men come out to say that it's in a man's nature to cheat.
3: My dear, cheat your cheat in peace. Don't disturb us.
0: So I mean, like, do you think that it's also not in a woman's nature to cheat? We just need to have discipline and choose who we choose to be with.
2: See, what I feel like is that society has normalized it for so much time, you understand? Because it has been imbibed and ingrained in them to feel like, after all, you are a man, you have the liberty to do whatever you want.
0: Exactly.
2: You are the one that paid the bride's price, so she has to answer to your name. You are the authority, you are the leader,
0: the audacity.
2: You are this, you are that. So it has made a lot of them just have this unchecked ego where they feel like, no matter what, since I'm the man, since I'm the provider, I get to do whatever I want. But you should know that times have changed.
0: Yes.
2: There used to be a time where a man could actually marry more than one wife, mm-hmm. and nobody would bat an eye. Some men are still doing it, but I feel like you have to have an arrangement with your wife before you do that. But in the times, the situation they were in actually warranted them having more than one wife, from labels to the children and all that. You understand?
0: Exactly.
2: But now you are working, your wife is also working, and in this case she even alleged that you have been the one spending her money. So make it make sense that I'm working my life away and you are spending my money, and you
0: on
2: still have
0: that women
2: to be showing me that you're actively cheating on me, and I'm just supposed to take it just because you are the man. Is it because you have a penis? What's the
0: exactly factor? And you know, there's another theory another man came out to give. You know the theory that this man gave? The man said that a man will only marry you when he understands that you are a weaker person. That if you are wise, the man will not marry you.
2: Yeah.
0: This is a man
2: now
0: that came out and said that if you are a woman that you feel like you're wise, you have standards, la la la, you will remain single. They will date you, but they will not marry you.
2: Child.
0: But when you are the woman that will not question them, they can go to the club to party, come back whenever, provide, la la la, you'll be the first to get married.
3: Me, I will question you. But Sha no say, for every Frank moving mad, there is an equal Sandra and Chike out there willing to check it. So you give it for light. You're talking, we can't vessel, no, we can't vessel. You don't understand that these days you don't scare ladies with marriage, you don't get married.
0: Yeah,
3: gonna
0: these days.
3: If you want to move mad with your full chest, please do so. But please don't hang the ball on, oh, I'm a man, I will do this one. If you want to do any rubbish, go ahead and do it.

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3: You should go ahead and do it. Now, the court is saying you have to go and get your own bill, litigation and everything, because this one already has been done by this guy. And the guy is saying, I'm not doing it again. Maybe we can handle it. Now, they're playing politics with someone else's freedom. Mm. What happened? This guy had to go back to jail. Wow. Because the plan that was meant to set him free has been scattered. Now, the new lawyer couldn't get him out. And the whole has been going on and on and on and on and on. They'll come out to be doing politics and playing, we have spoken to the judge, the law will manifest. A lot of drama has been going on top of somebody's freedom. But I'm happy that in the end, this guy has gotten his freedom. And I'm sure if he comes out, he's going to swear for my
4: peace. You know, in a nutshell, right, I think if I hear you correctly, and if I've heard a few things about this story, this is someone who just literally came out to post something about the military.
3: Yeah.
4: I think they are food or something.
3: Yeah.
4: He was eventually granted bail for like 5 million naira. And then the big question on this story that a lot of people are asking is, if they can trace this guy from where he posted
3: his speed of light,
4: you know, they traced him more and arrested him and jailed him, what happened to terrorists that are posting videos of, you know, kidnapped victims on a daily basis? Why don't they trace them and make sure that these victims are being rescued? Now, this is a question that everybody have been asking. I mean, this morning we were having this conversation about justice crack, and then, you know, we spoke about the 5 million naira bills, spoke about the military, how it was just a video he posted and they were able to track him down. But on a daily basis, we see where they slaughter people online, we see things, and they've not traced those videos to actually help victims that are in the bush, that have been held captive. We need more answers, because I mean, it doesn't make sense that they have your just try and post nonsense now, then you will see that they know your house, they have your address. Nigeria is a place where they can locate anybody,
3: and it's the same military that couldn't track bandits or that quickly tracked this guy.
4: Exactly,
3: because
4: that's
3: I was
4: exactly
3: trying to help their matter.
4: That's exactly what people are saying.
5: He's one of the military. Obviously, he will be tracked. Is it from his face, his uniform, or wherever he's posted to? I feel like that is actually quite much more easier for them to track, because he's still within the military. But what I'm annoyed about in this case is the fact that everybody is using this activism as a front or to like build their reputation.
3: Yeah.
5: It's now more like eye service, not actually about caring for the people.
3: The actual. I won't be surprised tomorrow. These two people will come out to run for office.
5: Because. Okay, because
3: Mama P and the other person.
5: That is not a sin, honestly. I mean, if they can do the job, I'm not against anybody contesting for the office. But the fact that they care all about actually showing to people that, okay, we are this, we are that, eye service, and this is what is wrong with the military. You care about the kind of front you actually present to people,
4: yes,
5: more than the lives and property of people, of the actual civilians you're supposed to be serving. Because if a soldier is coming out to say, oh, see the kind of meal you're giving us, you take it up with them, you don't want them to say that kind of thing. There was a guy that came out to say, this is the amount we are earning, this is that he said they should bring all top politicians' children to come into the military. And I think it is a good idea, because I mean, if they have their children there, maybe they will actually care about the welfare of the military. Maybe they will not want these military people actually dying for nothing, and maybe they will take it up and give them the kind of sophisticated weapons and the likes they need, the intelligence and all that. But because they don't care, their families are not in danger, their children are not in danger. So it's more about the next election, the next this, the next that, and the whole insecurity happening is not their problem. So the military, this is misplaced priorities for you. Fight bandits, fight terrorists. Just a few days ago, they went to a primary school, kidnapped students and teachers, beheaded a teacher.
4: Oh my God.
5: On X, the video is trending all over.
4: Yes.
5: So, do you not have bigger fishes to fry than all this unnecessary, okay, a military man is coming out to say, this is what we are eating. Get your priorities in check. The lives of people that you're supposed to actually secure, let that be your first priority.
3: Exactly. But actually letting military personnel come out to complain and actually show proof that this is what we are being fed is a very huge shame on the military, because I know the budget that has been given for security and the military.

0: and all of that. And this is what you're feeding people that are meant to be protecting your nation.
1: So tell me why they will not exploit Nigerians. Tell me why they will not exploit people. Tell me why they will not look for other means to survive. Or more, it don't make sense. So, but regardless, let's move on to the next story.
2: All right, moving on to the next conversation. This is another case of sometimes this is why I don't feel sorry for men when they come out to rant on social media, actually. So you should remember the man we talked about a couple of weeks ago that came out to say he's a veteran Yoruba actor.
1: Yes,
2: actually,
1: yes,
2: that
1: yes.
2: Came out to say he had 4 or 5 children, and his wife later made him realize when they fought that one or two of the children are not actually
1: his. Two of his kids are not okay. His. I think the second and the fifth.
2: Yes, exactly. So this same man now is coming out to gloat, because that's what I'll see it as. He's coming out to gloat about how 3 nurses were fighting for him when he was hospitalized. So according to him, let me get the story. Okay, so veteran Nollywood actor Mondusi shared on Instagram that he was evicted from a hospital after having sex with 3 nurses during a 3-month admission. Okay. Get it right. 3 months. Within 3 months, he already had sex with 3
1: friends.
2: He said he had no erection. He called a nurse who helped during night shift. Then she told 2 colleagues who also had sex with him. The nurses fought over him, and that led to his eviction from the hospital.
0: So we should clap for him like this.
2: I don't know. There are so many things wrong with this story, starting from the nurses, because I don't think it is actually allowed that as a nurse you are having relations with the patient
0: that is still on sick bed.
2: I don't think that should be happening, because that is so unprofessional. That is misconduct. And I feel like if Nigeria was a country that was working, those nurses would be fired. Most likely have lost their license right now. So that aside, this same man is the same one coming out to cry that my wife gave me 3 children, or 2 children that is not my own. And you say exactly what they
1: got
2: the same thing that they dish out to their wives.
1: They
2: when
1: cannot
2: their wives do it to them, they come out and cry. Case in point, Frank Edo.
1: You see how
2: the man went around crashing out. So the same thing, when you know you don't want this kind of thing, when you know you actually want commitment, I don't know how hard it is for you to actually commit to your partner. Because in most cases, women these days are not like our grandmothers or great grandmothers that will sit down and say, okay, no matter how much you cheat, no matter how much you disrespect me, in as much you come back, you are not coming back to meet me home, because as you are outside, I'm also outside.
1: Period. we go offshore.
2: It's for that. Yes. You understand that kind of thing. So, but I don't know, the way he's coming out to gloat about it, like it's something to actually be proud for. Don't get me wrong, I'm not going to find cheating and all that, but if you actually can deal someone with that kind of hand, then if you are met with such hand, I don't think you should come around to crash out.
1: Honestly, Eniola, I think this man is very shameless, because for you to even come out to say that, you know, you were evicted from a hospital, you know, just because she slept with 3 nurses, 3 different nurses.
0: Say just because. See, man, just
1: now,
0: because.
1: That's what he feels like. It's just because to him, you know, and his wife, he didn't take his wife's case as just because had 2 children for another man. But regardless, we'll go on a short break and we'll come back, we'll dissect the story the more, because I know Ijoma is itching to give you guys her 2 cents and fire on this story. You know, we're leaving the hands of Two-Face. Listen, it's called a Maka, don't disappoint.

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1: Welcome back. Oh, baby, whoa, yo, yo, oh. Who else enjoyed that singing and Bataran King? By the way, where is Bataran King safe now? Wow.
2: He's chilling with
1: his money. Oh, my gosh. So you're still listening to Rhythm 93.7 FM. And this show is called What's Hot, where we talk about all the trending stories on social media. If you're just joining us, you've missed a lot. But by the way, I'm just going to keep you, you know, updated, okay? Before we went on a break, we're talking about this actor Mondusi. I wonder why in the article I'm saying veteran actor, because the fact that you're talented does not mean you have sense. Because this man came out and said that he was evicted from a hospital, you know, and you're lacking me. He was evicted from one hospital like that because he had sex with, you know, three nurses. And this is the same person who previously, a few weeks ago, came out to say that, you know, his second child and fifth child is not his, that he's wife had to let him know during an altercation. So you see that nature somehow knows how to give people their right karma, although some people eventually inherit karma that is not theirs, you know. But let's talk about the ones that is well deserving. Are you going to tell me now that some of the things this man has come out to cry about, he's not well deserving of them? But regardless, Ijoma was itching to shoot this man with her double bullets before
2: all I have to say is, for every bass there's an equal boost waiting for it, because now he had this thing to do with three nurses, thinking it's like his birthright, like King Solomon,
1: like a trophy.
2: Yes, and now the wife also has shown it. I mean, it's not one, it's not two, it's three nurses while you were hospitalized. So that means that sickness that is doing you sick is not even something that serious, if you can still be able to mount a woman, and not just one, three months
1: sickness. So
2: 3 months, that I guess that was why that sickness refused to go, because he kept overworking his body, putting his body in overdrive.
1: And then,
2: because the nurses were there, probably have a very big behind, he's getting distracted and has refused

0: but regardless, moving on, Made Kuti came out to say that I did not kneel down to propose to my wife. We are not begging each other. Bam. Yeah. So when I saw this, I'm like, is this a conversation? Because, I mean, it's been a lot of back and forth when, you know, people come out to say that, men especially come out to say that they cannot kneel down to propose to their girlfriends and who would eventually become their wife. I'm like, what the heck? I've seen scenarios where, or I've heard of scenarios where, you know, the man will literally tell the lady, that's the money there, go to the market, buy the ring and wear it. You know, we've also spoken about scenarios where, you know, the lady have a particular fantasy of how she wants to be proposed to, and, you know, the guy does not meet it. How do you guys date each other without having similar goals and alignments?
1: I feel like there is nothing to drag here, actually. I feel like it depends on the kind of understanding you have with your partner.
0: Exactly.
1: Right? There are some women that don't care about the soul kneeling and the like. So if you find yourself that kind of partner that does not care about you kneeling to ask her to marry you or anything like that, it's all fine. But what I don't like in most cases is when a man knows that, okay, it means a lot to his woman. I mean, it is just kneeling. It's not something big, you understand? So if you know that it actually means a lot to your partner, you should be able to actually do it. So, but if you have an understanding with your partner and they don't care, then so each is
0: we have a man in the studio. He's not going to come on air, but SN, just nod yes or no. Everybody bear me witness. Can you kneel down to propose to your woman?
2: Oh my gosh.
0: SN is so romantic, you guys. The way he even rolled his eyes and just nodded his head like, yeah.
3: Don't say that in bed, they do better you know, work.
0: men like this are priceless because, I mean...
3: And he's a fine boy, yo.
0: SN is very fine.
3: Fine.
0: I think that the message should be around get an alignment first before proposing to your partner. Because there are some people that, especially some ladies, this is a big deal to them. They have dream proposals, they have destination wedding ideas and all of that. And then you're now with one self-acclaimed odogwu that does not even, that is so adamant
1: so
0: on his traditional.
1: So,
3: why would I?
0: Yes, I'm an African man. I cannot kneel down. Some odogwu, they kneel down. So it does not take away your power if you're pleasing your woman, but then it should be in alignment. And if you guys cannot align, then you guys are not meant for each other, because if you never enter the marriage and if you align for something as common as kneeling or not kneeling, then when you now enter the marriage, if you now see the main storm of life, what will you do?
3: Well, at this point, when I read that story, I was like, maybe we'll call Igwe to organize an award for you. Or maybe we should start frying watermelon at this point, because I don't understand the relevance of that gist that, I don't kneel down to propose to, I didn't kneel down to propose to my wife. See, my own is this. You see people wear their own, they scatter. They kneel down, You will stand. I'm not wishing you bad. I'm not wishing you bad.
0: And he said it calmly. He said it calmly.
3: But this is not even a topic for discussion, because him saying it now is going to be bloating his ego and all of that.
0: No. One thing I picked from this whole interview is the fact that, number one, he was calm. Number two, he highlighted the point where he was very emotional, in as much as he did not kneel down. That in his adult life, he had never cried. He can't remember any time that he literally got to the point of crying. But the day he proposed to his wife, he cried. And this is a woman that understood, they aligned, really. Let me just use that word, alignment, you get me? So she already knew that her man was not going to kneel down to propose. She was okay with it. So me, what I'm bringing out of this gist is not Made Kuti himself, because, I mean, it's obvious that him and his woman really aligned on this, and they're still married.
3: Why did he kneel down?
0: But
1: it doesn't have to actually be a requirement.
0: But they
1: you
0: have
1: understand?
0: To align.
1: But it has to be something personal.
3: But now, you guys are not seeing this thing from a different angle. Him pointing out that, I didn't kneel down to propose to my wife. Even though he's not coming out to say the way we know it, he's trying to sound so patriarchal that, men do not kneel.
0: The interviewer literally asked him that, did you kneel down to propose? He said no, that he did not kneel down to propose. And everybody now sparked everywhere, you know, social media went on fire. Now, some people will tell their woman, I cannot kneel down to propose to you. This lady will still continue dating this man, hoping that the Holy Spirit is going to touch him the day he wants to propose. And the man will come with a ring and a flower and not kneel down. And then she'll probably give him a dirty slap and say, no, I'm not going to get married to you. So it's best that our society starts to understand the power of alignment. I don't know if you agree with
1: that. If

0: If you ignore signs, so, you're going to see wonder. So if you're with someone and you already see that when you say I don't like rice, they always want to force you to eat rice.
1: I know.
0: You have a problem. So case in point, if she they most likely have already had conversations leading to that before, and maybe she has said that I don't mind if you nail and if you don't, because for him to, I mean, their wedding was very nice and it felt like they were really, really in love, or they are really, really in love. So for us to still be in that relationship, definitely something is serving. And
2: like
0: for them to get married, for him to say, will you marry me, without kneeling, and she went ahead to say yes, then definitely there is a value she's getting.
2: But why did he have to add, they're not begging each other? It was that necessary.
0: I
2: don't get the point.
1: No, that's his own understanding.
0: I think
1: it's
0: get what I
1: hear you.
0: I feel like it
3: seemed to be like a very, like an overly serious, you know, conversation. Because what if they had sex, finished, and now proposed on the bed?
1: So now Chidera is the kind of babe that does not mind if this man proposed on the bed.
2: He made it look like
3: to a restaurant and they were just having a casual conversation.
2: He could have seen that.
1: I remember that proposal. They even made the announcement.
3: And then he proposed. Like, what if she was sleeping and then he just slid the ring?
2: I will understand all those scenarios.
3: She wakes up and
2: Chidera,
3: she sees the ring.
2: I'm going to understand all those scenarios.
3: So I don't think that this thing should be like something about a conversation.
4: Are you sure there's a society that programmed our heads
2: that
4: men are supposed
1: Chidera,
4: to
1: be?
2: My point is not even the kneeling down. It's the after statement behind it. We are not begging each other.
1: Yes.
2: This is going to fill other guys' minds to say, oh, if this guy can do it, himself. And those of us not doing that any particular reason.
3: Yeah, I get what you're saying, Sha, but like, it's not about begging to marry. Like,
2: you get.
1: Okay, can I come
3: People
1: in
3: like
1: here
3: to overcomplicate things.
1: Yes.
3: Honestly.
1: And Chidera made a valid. See, IJ and Chidera, you guys are very valid from the point and angles you're coming from.
0: Mediator.
1: Okay. Chidera, what did you say, teacher? No, it's not like teacher. But I'm just saying that some men, right, they don't sit down to understand what their women want.
2: Exactly.
1: Now, there are women that don't mind if you just wake up, oh, it's so romantic, and then you're just, you know, proposing to her on the bed, la la la, and all. But what if that woman rejects that proposal there and there because there's been conversation, not serious conversation, casual conversation, maybe during talking stage, what would you like as a woman? What kind of wedding do you like or appreciate, you know? And then she had already communicated everything, and she's so sure
3: that she should communicate so the girl will know.
1: That's what we're saying. Now we've said the same thing.
2: The whole begging part wasn't necessary. That's what I feel. I think that the whole begging part, it wasn't necessary. Because it's going to paint a different picture from what he's trying to say.
1: No, but that's his understanding. If you ask me, that's his understanding.
2: So he means that once he kneels down, you are begging somebody.
1: Thank you for bringing this up, because I was going to say something earlier. You know how feminism have different meaning to different people, right? You ask somebody, are you a feminist? And that person says yes. Be careful, because when that person says yes, you don't understand the meaning and interpretation of feminism that person have in their head. It's always very dangerous. So it's the same thing as
2: No, it's not about kneeling down. Why would he say we're not begging each other?
1: That's his understanding.
2: Wait, you know, rich to beg the woman to leave her family and come and stay with you. Born children for you, risk her life inside the labor room to born children for you, and still trying to maintain the home and raise his kids.
0: It's more like the woman is doing the
2: I don't mind, but don't come later to make mockery of it. The whole begging thing. Okay. It's where I have a problem.
3: Okay, your man doesn't like.
2: I don't mind.
0: It feels like, oh no, I didn't have to say, will you marry me, all that nonsense. Like, I'm not begging her now. So maybe that's his words.
2: That's my advice. It will not kill you too.
1: Look at Chidera.
2: It adds to your story, to your journey.
3: But I don't mind, but it will be nice.
2: Sha, do the thing. Give the ring. Let's go.
1: Oh, yeah. Let's move on to the next story. Chidera, what's your story? We'll go on break after we hear your story. What do you have for us?
3: No, I think I just want to talk about what has been happening in Oyo State.
1: Yeah.
3: Because, I mean, Vera and I watched, it was only me actually. Vera took her eyes off the screen at the point where, you know, the bandits released the video of when the man or that mathematics teacher was beheaded.
0: Are you sure?
3: And it was a gory sight.
0: There's a video of it. Oh my gosh.
3: It was a gory, like, I felt literal chills down my spine, and it was so sad. And I'm sure, like, the other women who came out to give, like, their statements, I think they made a video of a particular an elderly woman, and also made a video of a nursing mother. And I'm sure I don't want to, I just want to hope that they did not kill that man in front of those people.

0: because then in their mind they're like, we are going to be next. But like, I want to ask this question: what is the use of killing that man?
1: The message.
0: They're trying to send a message, isn't it, with somebody's life? You had to see the way they killed that man.
2: They have no regards for human life. That's one thing about them.
0: And the students are still in captive as well. Like, everybody is in the same place. So it's just like on a random day, they'll be like, you, Essen, come here, let me behead you. Or you, Enyela, come here, let me behead you.
1: Are you alright?
0: Even Essen said,
2: shout to your name. Even imagination, Enyela doesn't want to be that situation.
0: Like, what is actually going on? It's scary. They have gotten to Oyo State. I mean, people are thinking that, oh, what, think of the worst case scenario, and we start hearing news about them being somewhere, some part of Lagos.
3: And you know what? I heard of this. Me and you were there, when the lady told us about the lady that they stretched till she died.
0: I heard
3: so
0: that
3: they tied
0: one,
3: something in her left hand and another thing in her right hand and stretched her open and put fire on her private part, so she was burning up while they were stretching her dead.
0: Why?
3: I don't know. What kind of message?
0: I don't think it is here in Nigeria. What do we I think it's like a tradition in Congo. So she was... So they're like...
3: Okay, it's tradition to kill somebody like that.
0: No, it was torture. She was naked and she was hung.
3: Why?
0: Her legs were tied to, both sides. And there was like a burning fire under her private part. And it was...
1: I think the world has lost
4: Sheikh Gumi and the Minister of Defense. That is why I'm saying it, that Nigeria, we are so religious. We let our sentiments cloud our judgments most times.
0: Because that's what we're supposed to be talking about. We have leaders that are seeing this.
4: No, it's not about having leaders. There are people that are assigned to actually tackle issue like this. We should not be saying everything our administration, our government. The people that are holding that office, that are supposed to tackle things like this, what are you doing?
1: Exactly.
4: And it is forever disappointing that the Minister of Defense is coming out to compare this terrorism issue to the prodigal son in the Bible. In what universe does it make sense that people that have been cruel enough to actually perpetrate this kind of crimes, beheading a human being, how do you give that kind of person redemption? What do you want to say to that type of person? Someone that was callous enough to actually look at another human being and say, you don't deserve to live anymore, had the boldness to actually tape the video to release on social media, and yet you're asking to give them redemption. How do you think those kind of people can actually
3: honestly,
4: do you think that kind of person will be fighting an average person in the nearest future and will not feel like, oh, you are so smart, don't kill any of your type? So there is no redemption for these people, and I keep saying it, kill these bandits. There is nothing like it is very disappointing that the Minister of Defense will now come out to say, hey, let us forgive them, they don't know better. These people know better. If you know better enough to actually kidnap people, poor people like you, because you are claiming to be poor, so those people now that were not rich enough to be living in Banana Island or Ikoyi, they were staying in a rural community in Oyo State, you went to kidnap them just because you want money from them. Where do you want their family members to see money? So it is just wickedness, honestly. These people don't deserve mercy.
3: God will help Nigeria. 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

0: 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I'm still in the studio with Eniola,
1: Chidera,
0: and then we're in the studio with Ijeoma Charles. See, my voice, my energy is low because the kind of conversation I'm having before we went on a break was very emotionally draining.
2: No, I'm trying to relieve the atmosphere. Everyone's down, and you're crying.
0: Like, how do you talk about
2: How do you talk about another zone?
3: Now it's
2: Felicia is sad.
0: Yes.
2: Vera is down, trying to.
0: So, but how do you talk about a country where people, you just keep seeing videos online and they just keep beheading people and you think it's okay? As a government, nothing is being done about it. It does not make sense. You can't discuss that and feel okay or sane or emotionally okay. It does not make sense. Not, you know, I wonder what is being done about this insecurity thing right now as we speak, because we cannot continue to be reactionary. We have to be proactive as a nation. How do we save these people? How do we save this country? That is a big question that needs answers, urgent answers. But regardless, we have to move on to the next story. IJ.
3: So, see, I've decided that Nigeria is not going to make me run mad.
1: Because?
2: You guys are such babies.
0: I swear.
3: Please, allow me. So now this gist.
2: I mean, Children's Day is next week, so.
0: Chidera, and it's close to your birthday.
2: Yeah.
3: Oh, you're
0: so
3: born.
0: You can see.
3: So is my sister.
0: It's showing.
3: But then, I don't want to talk about the whole Nigeria thing. Let's move on to something more fun and
0: something like.
3: Something like, you know, when you've never done something for someone, and then all of a sudden, the person sees you doing something like something very huge for a random person. If I were in that person's shoes, I'm going to craze.
2: So I will cut off your leg and use cow to replace it.
3: So that's the case of the guy that his wife bought cow.
0: Her pastor.
3: Okay. Her daddy in the Lord.
0: Her daddy.
3: Her Papa Chineke in the
0: her
3: Lord.
0: Daddy.
1: Okay.
2: Her spiritual daddy.
3: And the husband heard about it. He was livid. He went to the church.
2: Collected the cow.
3: He untied the rope of the cow and was dragging the cow back home with him. And in his statement, he's an Igbo guy, he said that never in their entire how many years of marriage has the wife ever bought a cow for him. But yes, she has the money and then the mind to actually buy cow for her pastor. Where does that happen? So the man is actually so pained. It's not, obviously, if the wife can afford this cow, it means that, okay, maybe somehow this man is kind of comfortable at some point. So he's pained that the wife doesn't regard him so much so to give him something. And then you have the money to buy a cow. Cow is almost like 1.3 million these days, and then you buy it and go and give a pastor. And on one hand, people are saying, some of the comments are saying, oh, maybe she's paying a tithe or fulfilling a promise to God, or she wants to do Thanksgiving. And some others are saying, has she ever thanked the husband all these years?
0: For what exactly?
3: He's been doing things for her. So it's been a divide on social media. But then I'm only laughing at the whole situation because knowing God, knowing the man I don't see, we make him say, see this one? Nah, lie. I don't go let them pass. I go collect that cow. So girls, what do you think about the situation?
4: Well, I don't know. I don't know what the pastor has done for her to decide that, okay, you know what? I think the only thing that can suffice me thanking this man is to buy him a own cow. So, and this husband, well, people are just running around with narrative. You don't even know if he's a good husband. You don't know if he's a deadbeat dad. You don't know if he never provides for her. So why are people coming say, oh, after everything he has done for her, is it feeding or providing accommodation? Oh, big whoop. You have done what another man has ever done before for his wife. Should we call it good to give you a word or what?
0: Exactly. I think Eniola has just given every point that makes sense, like, literally. People are just out there castigating the woman, but then you don't know what she has been facing in the marriage. I mean, and it's absurd for the man to go and collect the cow back. Kini, what's happened?
2: Was it the one that gifted the
0: she
2: cow?
0: She made a vow, probably. It could have been a vow that, oh God, if you do this thing for me, I'm going to buy a cow. I'm going to gift the pastor a cow. People have personal vows. And then some husbands just discover the kind of vows that their wives are making, and then they go gaga. Sometimes, even in some homes, right, it's a problem for the woman to go to church. Now, we understand that there's been this you know, theory that women respect their pastors more than they respect their husbands. But I mean, how is that the case of this man here? He said she has not bought him cow, but he did not say she has never gotten him a gift. Those are two different things. So before you get earring for another person, go and get earring for your husband first. Is that what he's insinuating? Because you can't tell me that in the whole years that they've been married, she has not gifted him anything. Then he's a bad husband.
3: Go shock you, say maybe in the 50 years of marriage, the wife has never gifted. The man is also, who knows, had the mind to go and collect the cow. God, I beg.
0: Anyway, guys, this is what we have to wrap up this.
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0: So for today, oh my God. Yes, it has been a roller coaster of emotions. We spoke about things that are funny, spoke about things that, you know, really got to us emotionally. And yes, this is a wrap for today. I hope you have a wonderful day if you can. My name is Vera Chukwu, your baby girl for life. Hey, Chidera.
2: Hi, guys. Gwen, thank you so much for tuning in with us. We'll be coming your way again tomorrow. Until then, always know that my name is Chidera Amakaya Dio. Ha, ha, ha, ha.
6: 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My name is Eniola Adekole. I'll see you tomorrow.
3: And my name is Ijoma Charles. See you guys tomorrow.
0: Yes, so we're leaving you in the hands of Oxley. This is Category. Make sure you groove.

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Some of these gatekeepers when they boycott me. Some OG

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1: It's just gone past noon. Hello, good afternoon. I am Jacob Akinyemi Johnson with the news. First, our top stories. Peter Obi emerges as the sole NDC presidential aspirant. Former and incumbent governors dominate the APC senatorial primaries as Ned Nwoko and Rochus Okorocha suffer defeat. And President Bola Tinubu and Governor Seyi Makinde condemn the killing of the abducted teacher and vow to rescue the students in captivity of bandits. Now, details of these and other stories. The Nigeria Democratic Congress, NDC, has closed the sale of expression of interest and nomination forms for its 2027 presidential ticket amid indications that only the former Anambra State Governor, Peter Obi, purchased the forms. With that development, the NDC from the African Democratic Congress, ADC, is expected to emerge as a consensus presidential candidate of the party, with former Kano State Governor Rabiu Kwankwaso as his running mate. The NDC has in the meantime extended the sale of its nomination forms for other elective positions. The Deputy Senate President, Jibrin Barau, has emerged winner of the Kano North Senatorial District of APC. Barau's election was through affirmation. In Delta North, former Governor Ifeanyi Okowa recorded a massive victory over the incumbent Senator Ned Nwoko. The incumbent Senator beat former Deputy Senate President Ovie Omo Agege in Delta Central. In Abia North, Senator Oji Uzokalu defeated Professor Philip Intu with over 60,000 votes.
2: Dr. Oji Uzokalu scored a total of 65,651 with the power vested on me as the returning officer for the Abia North senatorial election. I hereby declare Dr. Oji Uzokalu winner of this election.
1: Senator Adams Oshimole was returned unopposed in Edo North following the last-minute withdrawal of his only challenger. Governor Babagana Zulum witnessed the primary where Kakashew Lawan was returned by consensus for Boronu Central.
3: It has been affirmed that
1: the Katsina State House of Assembly Speaker emerged winner of the Katsina North Senatorial District primary, while Abdulaziz Yaradua clinched the ticket for Katsina Central. The Leader of the Senate, Opeyemi Bamidele, has clinched the ABC senatorial ticket for Ekiti, while Ali Ndume secured a return ticket for Boronu South. They were both elected unopposed. Former Kogi State Governor Yahaya Bello won the Kogi Central contest with over 72,000 votes to beat Ibrahim Adoje and Momo Obaro. Former Kaduna State Governor Mukta Yero got the Kaduna North Senatorial District, with Shehu Sani emerging victorious in Kaduna Central. Governor Dakwa Abiodun secured the ticket for Ogun East following the withdrawal of the incumbent Senator Benga Daniel. Controversy is training the Edo South senatorial primaries following the declaration of two results. One result claimed that Ogbede Ihama won the contest, while the other gave victory to Pastor Osaze Izeyamu. The third contestant, Neda Emaswin, described the election as a charade. Imo State Governor Hope Uzodinma has also emerged as a senatorial candidate of the All Progressives Congress, APC, for Imo West Senatorial District after defeating former Governor Rochas Okorocha. The APC primaries across the three senatorial zones also produced businessman Alex Mbata as the party's candidate for Oweri Zone, while incumbent Senator Patrick Ndubuize retained the ticket for Okigwe Zone. Former Senator Ifeanyi Ararume and two other aspirants stepped down for Ndubuize ahead of the exercise. There were gunshots and chaos on Monday during the APC primary in Ondo Central. However, one of the aspirants, Taiwo Fashuamoti, said the voting went smoothly. Two other contestants, Niyi Adegbomire and Lumuiwa Adu, described the exercise as chaotic.
4: The leadership of the state, the APC in Ondo State, for organizing such an amazing event. As you can see, everybody's happy. We're done here and everybody's going home. We hope to hear the results later in the evening.
5: What were witnesses, which is still ongoing, I must emphasize, is a complete charade. What has happened here is that they haven't done any election. So I think the national body has to step into this. This is a complete charade.
6: I have good intention for my people. So for me to say that there is a primary election, no primary election.
5: The turnout is impressive, and for me, I applaud the choice of our people. Of course, nobody has been disenfranchised so far. Nobody has been coerced. People went out to express their civil rights, and this has been done based on the instruction of the party.
1: One of the kidnapped teachers of Community High School Ahoro Shinle in Oriri local government area of Oyo State, Michael Oyedokun, has been killed. Oyedokun was beheaded in a new video allegedly released by the bandits. The video showed that the teacher was gruesomely killed after being tied and forced to speak. The killing of the teacher video has raised concerns rather over the safety of the remaining victims. The latest development has thrown the community into mourning as residents, families of the victims and others call on security agencies and the Oyo State government to intensify rescue operations to secure the release of those still in captivity before being killed. Oyo State Governor Seyi Makinde, who confirmed the killing of the teacher, extended his condolences to his family and assured that his government would explore both kinetic and non-kinetic approaches to rescue others in the captivity of the kidnappers. He also added that about six suspects related to the kidnapping incident have been arrested. He equally sympathized with the family members of the tactical team of soldiers, Amotekun Corps, and local vigilantes who lost their lives in the rescue operation. According to him, the operatives died when they ran into improvised explosive devices, IEDs, planted by the abductors.
7: We are not taking this lightly. I want to appeal to everybody, you know, citizens, residents, in particular, we're looking for them, and the rest of the residents. I want to appeal that we do everything within our power to ensure that this will resolve quickly and we bring our children back safely. But it is a very difficult and challenging situation. So please, there may not be quick fixes, but we will continue to endeavor to push ourselves to the limits to resolve this quickly.
1: President Bola Tinubu has also condemned as barbaric the reported killing of one of the abducted teachers from the Esiele community in Oyo State while rescue operations are underway. The president, in a statement by his special advisor on information and strategy, Bayo Onanuga, said security operators are working around the clock to rescue the victims and apprehend the bandits and their collaborators within the community. President Tinubu sympathized with Governor Seyi Makinde, the government and the people of Oyo State for the unfortunate incident and assured them that the federal government will collaborate with the state government to rescue the victims. He commended the Inspector General of Police and the Commissioners of Police in Oyo and Kwara States for their quick intervention and the deployment of a tactical and intelligent

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2: 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The girl next door, you know? 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
2: All right.

They can't go to party because we do party. 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Hey, yo, come in. Loba yari. That's like I said. But the shaggy got it. It wasn't me. No be me. 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It wasn't me. No be me. Walai, me call the re.

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4: It's 2 o'clock. Good afternoon. I am Thandi Abigail. Here are the top stories this hour. Former Anambra State Governor Peter Obi has described the killing of one of the kidnapped teachers abducted during the attack on schools in Oyo State as not just a security challenge, but a failure of collective humanity. Obi's reaction to the menace comes on the heels of President Bola Tinubu on Monday, assuring that all victims abducted during the attack will be rescued. Meanwhile, the Nigeria Democratic Congress, NDC, has disclosed the sale of expression of interest and nomination forms for its 2027 presidential ticket amid indications that only the former Anambra State Governor, Peter Obi, purchased the forms. With the development, Obi, who recently defected to the NDC from the African Democratic Congress, ADC, is expected to emerge as the consensus presidential candidate of the party, with former Kano State Governor Rabiu Kwakwaso as his running mate. Leader of the Senate, Opeyemi Bamidele, has clinched the APC senatorial ticket for Ekiti, while Ali Ndume secured a return ticket for Borno South. They are both elected unopposed. Friends and family of Nasser El-Rufai have staged a peaceful protest at the headquarters of the Department of State Services, DSS, over the detention of the former Kaduna State Governor at the facility. They claim the move was against subsisting court orders. One of his wives, Hasiat, who addressed journalists outside the DSS headquarters in Abuja, said the family had been traumatized by the situation and now lived under constant threats and surveillance. The Nigeria Civil Aviation Authority, NCAA, has directed airlines, airport operators, and other aviation stakeholders to intensify public health surveillance measures following the outbreak of the Ebola virus disease, EVD, in parts of the Democratic Republic of Congo, DRC, and Uganda. NCAA, in a circular dated May 18, 2026, said the directive became necessary due to growing concerns over the spread of the disease and the critical role of the aviation sector in preventing cross-border transmission. At least 131 deaths have been reported in an Ebola outbreak in the Democratic Republic of Congo, with more than 513 suspected cases. A spokesman for the DR Congo government said cases were now being reported over a wider area. On the foreign scene, the Togoese government has announced the removal of visa requirements for nationals of all African countries coming into the country for a short stay of up to 30 days. The announcement was made in a statement issued by Togo's Ministry of Security through its official X handle. A 25-year-old man has been arrested on suspicion of killing his parents and injuring four others in a mass shooting in southern Spain. Four others, including two children, were seriously injured and have been taken to hospital. U.S. President Donald Trump said he is holding off a military attack on Iran planned for Tuesday at the request of Gulf states as serious negotiations are now taking place. He said in a post on Truth Social that he had been asked to do so by the leaders of Qatar, Saudi Arabia, and the United Arab Emirates. Meanwhile, two teenage attackers have shot dead three men at a mosque in San Diego, California, in a suspected hate crime before taking their own lives. The assault took place on Monday morning as officers were investigating a call about a possibly suicidal teen who had run away from home. In sports news, Arsenal is on the brink of winning the English Premier League after a 1-0 victory against Burnley at the Emirates Stadium on Monday night. Kai Havertz's headed first goal was enough despite a tense second half, during which the goalscorer escaped a red card for a late challenge. Enzo Maresca is set to replace Pep Guardiola as Manchester City manager before next season. Guardiola is expected to leave the club following Sunday's game against Aston Villa at Etihad Stadium, their final match of the season. Those were the stories we covered this hour. The next update comes up at 4. I am Thandi Abigail. 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

0: measured consistently, or for example, within, even if it's within a day, you measure it, you know, an hour apart, and the blood pressure still remains above that level, that is hypertension. Or we measure it once, maybe this week, next week is still the same, that is hypertension. It means that the person has persistent elevation of their blood pressure. Now, the heart requires some force to push blood through the body, because the heart supplies blood to all parts of the body. So there must be some force to push this blood across. However, when the force becomes too much as a result of probably the vessels, you know, becoming, you know, not as pliable as it should, a lot of some fluid retention within the system that may go up. Pressure is higher than it should be. On the other hand, the hypertension causes that we are trying to prevent by ensuring that everybody knows what their blood pressure is and maintain it in a normal level.
1: All right, now, so you mentioned systolic and diastolic, you know. Now, what's the difference?
0: So, the systolic blood pressure, when the heart pumps blood out into the out of the heart, when blood pumps out of the heart into the major artery, that's the aorta, to supply all the rest of the body, the head force, that's the systolic blood pressure. Now, when the heart relaxes, the pressure goes down. And that's the diastolic blood pressure. The heart relaxes to ensure that blood flows into it. That's diastolic blood pressure. So there are two. When you do your blood pressure measurements, there are two values: systolic.
1: What would you say the signs are that people do not necessarily pay attention to?
0: Well, you've already said it all. That hypertension is a silent killer.
1: Yes,
0: because hypertension, when your blood pressure goes up, ordinarily, you don't feel anything.

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3: That was your mixtape. 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
4: I've been wearing Rick. 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
3: You Ricky late.
4: We're gonna find China. Who that be a sticky plate?
3: A sticky plate.
4: I made a crush. 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I stay with that cat.

0: St. George of GG, world famous, the Mac of Dawn, the Mike Professor, and the certified black music historian. And y'all know what time it is. Welcome to the Top 7, Africa's longest running chart show, 28 years strong and still moving culture, counting down the hottest joints, tearing up the playlists, timelines, clubs and speakers right now. 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
1: Number 7.
0: And sliding in at number 7, it's Geeking by Lil Yachty featuring Nems. This joint carries that futuristic Yachty balance mixed with Nems' cool UK drill influence delivery. Production is

0: across TikTok clips and DSP playlists, especially the younger rap audiences, tapping into that ALT trap wave. And Nems, yeah, he's still building momentum globally. This collab definitely boosts his stateside credibility. Low-key vibe, yes, still slaps. Check this out.
1: Yo!

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0: 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And before that, y'all checked out at seven, Lil Yachty featuring Nemez, and the song known as DJ.
1: Number six.
0: And at number six, we got Alicia, a little baby, and Hot Boy. Now this one is straight melodic pain music, moody piano loops, trap drums, street poetry, you know what I mean, all the ingredients. Little baby keeps polished without emotionally detached flow. A Hot Boy brings rawness and hunger to the record. Production follows that modern ATL formula, likely crafted by producers from Baby's usual camp like Section 8. Weezy-inspired collaborators. The streets are definitely rocking this one already, and it's showing early streaming movement and rap playlists and YouTube rotations. Late night drive music for sure. Check this out.

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0: be on my side, you want a legend. 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
1: 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And for the record, we'll check that at 6, Lil Baby and Hot Boy, and the song known as Alicia. This evening's number 5 belongs to Ashake with Forgiveness. Now this joint is right here. Pure emotion. Ashake balances spiritual reflection with rhythm in a way only he can. You still get the Amar piano inspired balance. But lyrically, he's talking accountability, growth, and peace of mind. Production carries that familiar magic sticks inspired DNA. Layered percussion, chant style harmonies, and heavy log drums. The song has already sparked strong fan reactions online, and expectations are high for it to become another major streaming success across Africa and the diaspora. At this point in time, I should count the

0: 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JJ, world famous, the Mac of Dawn, still kicking the ballistic from side to side. 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And before that, y'all checked out at 5, Ashake, and the song known as Forgiveness. And that song, if you ask me, is off the hinges.
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0: This evening's number 4 is provided by The Baby, who features Young Miami and Rike Nice. It's known as Pop That Thing, the remix. And this one is straight calm energy. 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

This is the top seven on the Rhythm Nation. And for the record, you'll take that at three. Chris Brown featuring Leon Thomas and the song called Falling. History.

Faith Evans. The tiles are going down, and this bounces off DMX's classic album, It's Dark and Hell Is Hot. And this song is produced by Dane Grease. The song showed a softer side of X. Storytelling, vulnerability, relationship drama, but still authentic to the core. And Faith Evans on the hook, timeless. This song remains one of DMX's biggest crossover hits, and still gets heavy love from old school hip-hop fans worldwide. I tell you, real music ages different. Check this out.

0: This is the top seven on the Rhythm Nation. JJ, world famous, the Mecca Don. And the seventh evening, Lil Yachty featuring Yams with Geeking. Lil Baby and Hot Boy are at six with Alicia. Ashakat is at five with Forgiveness. The Baby's at four featuring Young Miami and YK Nice with Pop That Thing. Chris Brown's at three featuring Liam Thomas with Falling. And at two from 1998, DMX featuring Faith Evans with How's It Going Down.
1: And now for the number one song for the top seven champs at seven.
0: Sitting comfortably at the number one spot this week, Back Outside by BNXN featuring SARS. 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So Outside Season officially activated. And here it is. Check it out.

0: 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And I'll be back on the next one at 7. 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

0: Everybody working, nobody sleeping. 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
1: Well, I'm here,

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I'm gonna be holding me one time.

shots, but she still a stallion. 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Hey, Mo take a shades with a great sense. 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Linking with the ops, I did that shit with Jay Prince. I did it for the mob ties. Then I 17, two person.

up. 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I never slip. SF90 rims red like a poker chip. Rich's hair still hood in the stroker belt. Pink slip in the glove for the ownership. Limping with the 30 on like a broke hip. Red flag giving blood on some donuts. All the odds get a bullet on some.

0: Welcome out, people of Lagos. It is still the evening drive and Rhythm 93.7. We are 2 minutes into the hour of 8 o'clock.
1: Absolutely.
0: And we still have Mercy and Sean in the studio.
1: Yes, yes. Look,
0: Abigail's not here for now, but, you know, she's going to be back very, very, very soon.
1: Very soon.
0: Anyways, we're speaking or we're debating... conversation to have. Initially there was a lady that I wanted to speak about. She's gotten viral again on social media. To be fair, I don't even know what her name is. It's the lady you're watching. Oh, her
2: slow flower.
1: Slow flower, is that what you call her?
2: Yeah,
1: okay.
0: She's a lady that, you know, what I praise her for is the fact that she doesn't go through corners and try to hide what she is. You know, she stays with her full chest and apologetic, you know, so which is a very good thing. I know, just admire people like that. A very good example would be people that are doing prostitution or Olusho on the side, and they cannot. I'm not saying how. I'm just giving an example of people, you know, and they try to do corner. They now go and post on their Instagram and work hard, play harder. You know, or what's it called? You need to be a good business person. But in reality, now they shouldn't they do. You know, so I like the fact that she came out to say who she is. And she's not like one of those people that would hide behind, this person treated me this way, so I acted this way. She came out, she says with her full chest, she doesn't like men. You know, it's like...
2: She still said, I'm attracted to men.
0: Yeah, she still said that, unfortunately. You know, so it's just been a round that's been going on social media. It's gotten viral again. She was on the Honest Bunch podcast.
1: Yes.
0: And
1: I think I just saw a clip of her arguing with a guy and saying that what's that thing she's saying about men again? Can't remember. Oh, that they're misogynistic.
0: Yeah,
1: so, and I'm like, okay, where's all of this coming from? I know there are men who are like that, but not all of them. And my problem with stereotyping men or saying most men are like this, okay, that's where I have a problem. Mm-hmm. Because there are men who are not that way. They're cool people, respect women and all. However, in Africa, a lot of men hide under that word.
0: Misogyny?
1: Yes. And then they call it being respected. So they say, oh, you respect me, but what they're portraying is, I'm Lord over you, I'm God over you, and they call it leadership, right? So one of the things that guy...
0: Can you elaborate on that? Because that's actually a very good good take. I just really want to know your in-depth perspective on that. You know, men in Africa, they'll act like, oh, they're Lord over you. They're and they call it leadership.
1: Yes. Let me give you an example. This is a personal story because this person is somebody that I know. So she got married to this, but unfortunately, it's always the religious ones, right? Oh my God, I'm sorry I'm saying this, but yeah. So married a very religious, churchy person. Got married to him, and then a few weeks into the marriage, he started telling her, you have to be submissive. Submit your salary to me every month. Don't plait this kind of hair. Don't be out beyond this. I mean, just was controlling.
0: Well, I don't understand what happened to their dating years.
1: Honestly, I don't know.
0: Well, what questions was she asking?
1: But it doesn't matter how many questions you ask.
0: No, it's not questions.
2: Were they dating or were they married?
0: No, this is
1: what
0: she said.
1: A woman
0: had
1: married.
0: Married. When they got
1: to the marriage.
2: Oh, yeah, they reached the marriage point.
0: So that's what I'm saying. So what happened during the dating
1: season? A lot of people can hide during dating season.
2: Not necessarily.
1: They say prenup. Prenup in Nigeria.
0: No,
1: are you kidding me?
2: Are you sure it doesn't work?
1: I don't think people don't.
2: Because if you actually divorce your wife in Nigeria, she's actually still entitled to 50% of what you have.
0: In Nigeria?
2: Yes. So it's just like people don't pay attention to that. Because people don't take like divorces that serious. Like, I don't think people actually go after their partners when they divorce in Nigeria.
1: Really? I'm not aware of that.
2: Yeah. Interesting. In this new generation, they'll always be signing prenups.
0: Interesting. That's very new to me. I actually did not know it was a thing. And I know a lot of people say, obviously it's a thing in Nigeria.
2: Yeah.
0: But I guess the aspect was people not following it up, and I don't really blame them.
2: Yeah.
0: You know, because the hassle of getting normal justice on a more serious case, I would say, is years. So maybe they don't chase after that because
2: the
0: process.
2: You're entitled to 50% of what your partner has. So, but you don't mandate it like, oh yeah, come and submit your salary to me every month. No.
0: So that's what I'm trying to say. So like, what happened during the dating stage? And you mentioned that
1: pretend.
0: So that's the thing. So again, this goes back to what I mentioned about people not being serious.
1: Mm-hmm.
0: If you're intentional about something, I can bet with you, you either see some red flags, or you would ask certain questions, or you would have conversations. You know that people can lie, but people cannot be super consistent. You know, if you're having serious or proper conversations every now and then, you guys actually talk, not which party will they go this night, or baby I love you, or baby buy me that ice cream. You know, if that's your consistent conversation, then more than likely you're going to enter the relationship and be shocked, absolutely shocked. Now I'm not like a relationship coach, but what I'm saying is that there's different conversations that can be had during the dating phase that would bring out these red flags or make you notice one or two things, one or two non-negotiables, you know, about this said person. So I'm pretty sure he probably would have mentioned some things relating to that control environment, like outfit or hair while they were dating. She probably just overlooked it and she was like, oh, this is that. And if she feels like she doesn't like it, you know, she could have said something then.
1: Okay, so I just wanted to correct what he said in Nigeria, a woman who's divorced is entitled to 50% of her husband's money or property, but that's not true. In Nigeria, a woman is not automatically entitled to 50% of her husband's money or property after a divorce. The Nigerian law does not mandate any equal 50-50 split of marital assets, that's material assets.
3: Okay,
1: instead,
3: how does it work?
1: Property division is based on the proven direct contributions both spouses made to acquire those properties.
2: Oh yeah, so it's still in line with what I'm saying.
1: So it's
2: kind
1: of. No, I'm just saying that it's not outright that you are entitled to 50%. It depends on
0: how much you
1: contributed.
0: Together,
2: if we use our
1: so if you had like a joint property, so maybe a property that both of you own or something,
0: right?
1: Or like a joint account,
0: right?
1: And then you are entitled to half of
2: it. Yeah, but like I feel like if you're getting married, I feel like that's one of like the first things that they would do, like a joint account. Like, is it not one of like the
1: not everybody does
2: no,
1: that.
2: No, I mean, not
1: everybody
2: does that. You know?
1: People are different.
0: The thing is, personally, I think that's the best way to go.
2: Mm-hmm.
0: If I would give advice to anybody out there, a lot of people I know, those people are still broken, and a lot of people are still childish, so they probably would see this as a control tool. If you feel some type of way about this, me saying that you should get a joint account with your partner, then you probably shouldn't get married or be in a relationship. Yes, that's just the fact. If you cannot handle that, you should be with yourself, heal, before you move on. Now,
1: if you can't have a joint account with then you should be single.
0: Should
1: is that
0: single.
1: What you're saying?
0: Yes.
1: Why?
0: Yes. You should be single because you don't have the mind. You don't have the what's it called? You don't have the selflessness or family orientation to be able to do that. That's what a joint account is
1: for. So,
0: now you can have your individual accounts,
1: mm-hmm.
0: and this is the best way to go about money. Obviously, I'm not like trying to tell anybody how to, you know, but personally,
1: manage their money.
0: This
1: yes.
0: is what I think is mm-hmm. works well. You have a joint account that has all the necessities for the income. Maybe you're planning a holiday or for bills and whatnot.
1: Mm-hmm.
0: Then each person has their individual account where they have said allowance that comes in every month.
1: Mm-hmm.
0: So it's kind of like the joint account is kind of like it's broken down. Then you can now have like a savings pot, or if you want to put it into like that joint one, but it's dangerous to put it into the joint one. You probably put it in like a savings pot. Maybe, like I said, you put the holiday expenses, you want to get like a new car or whatever you want, that's in the savings pot. Then the general one is for house bills, food, yada yada yada, emergencies, hospital, whatever, you know. Then the savings is for your personal lavish.
1: Okay.
0: You know?
1: So I mean,
0: sorry,
1: I have no issues with what you just said about having a joint, you know, account as a couple. I don't have any issues with it, but what I have issue with is you saying that if you can't have a joint, or if you can't have a joint account with your spouse, then you shouldn't be married. You should be single.
0: Yep, it's just like you can't open
1: that's,
0: up.
1: No, that's not the right statement.
0: So that is let me tell you why that is why I said that. Sorry, remember the person you mentioned.
3: Just one second. Just so I'm not completely lost. What is the?
0: To be fair, let's first of all we're going to go on a break. When we come back, we're going to recap on what we're speaking about. Okay. We're not going anywhere. Still, the Evening Drive and Rhythm 93.7.
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0: Welcome back, beautiful people of Lagos. It's still the evening drive on Rhythm 93.7, and we have got Abigail back in the studio.
1: Anyways. I mean, you should say it. We've got Thandi in the studio.
0: Yeah, you're not serious.
1: Don't worry, it's because I don't have time for you this evening. What's up? What have I been talking about?
0: So we've been speaking about
2: slow flow.
0: Let's see. Yeah, we're talking about her
1: Sean,
0: initially.
1: Please.
3: No, it's actually true. He's not wrong.
0: But then the conversation segued into Mercy giving us a story about a friend that was in a marriage and everything went sideways and the guy decided to be super controlling. So I now asked the question. I'm like, what happened during their
1: wasn't she working or something?
0: No, she was working.
1: Controlling in what way? Financially, emotionally?
0: Submit
2: your mandates.
0: Yeah, mandates. Submit your salary. You say you cannot have your head this way. You cannot do this.
2: Our salary was his dividend.
1: So, because of law.
0: So I now asked her, I'm like, what were they doing during
1: the courtship?
0: Like dating. She now said, oh, some people can hide some certain things. So
1: definitely.
0: I now said, you know, there's a certain level of consistency anybody can go to, except maybe this person is a psychopath. And the person can actually keep it calm. And if you're in a relationship with a psychopath, unfortunately...
1: Well, you mean, basically, you're saying there must have been signs.
0: There would have been signs. Yeah, but obviously, people tend to ignore things because of love. You know, and that's the mistake.
1: You see a red flag, you say it's pink.
0: Yeah, exactly, that type of vibe, you know. But then it now moved into, what's it called, money and handling finances. And I now mentioned that if you cannot have a joint account with your partner, you cannot do that. In a marriage that you said you are ready for, then you should not get married.
1: Oh, that's why they started breaking down the type of accounts. So the type of accounts.
0: Exactly.
1: The ones for the family.
0: The joint account would now be for the family provision.
2: So it's either we're signing the prenup or we're doing the joint accounts or we're not getting married.
1: Prenup is for people that are rich now.
2: If you project that you're going to be X amount of rich in the next couple of years.
0: As average, life fee half.
2: You get like
0: no life fee half.
2: What if your projection?
0: That projection, people project itself.
2: Yeah, but like if you project, you're going to be rich. I mean, you're going to pull up that prenup.
1: You know what? To be fair, prenups are safe.
2: Yes.
1: Whether or not you have the finances, maybe like a trust or something, prenups are safe. It kind of protects safe. It protects both parties, whether or not you are millionaires or billionaires.
0: Mm.
1: It protects both parties because humans are humans. Anything can happen.
0: True.
1: People can just switch up overnight.
4: So the question is,
2: females.
4: Will people sign prenups here in Nigeria?
1: Oh, like, definitely. The thing is, Nigeria is a poor country.
4: It's not prevalent now. Not everybody. Yeah. Yes, people are not even aware of it.
1: I know. They are aware. Just like,
0: so some people will be aware because of social media, because of things like Bridgerton.
2: Sure.
0: Is it Bridgerton? What do they call all these shows? Yeah,
1: all those
2: you see them on all those
1: law shows.
2: What should I say? Prenup last.
1: Majorly people that are from influential families and they do not want their money being messed up, especially when the spouse they are getting married to is not well off. That kind of thing.
0: See, it goes back to if you're not from that clique. Unfortunately, your dreams of marrying a billionaire or millionaire is in the mud.
1: Oh, you can marry, but sometimes
0: the thing is that the chances of somebody from a random background marrying a millionaire or billionaire is lower than a guy from a third world country making it.

0: guy, which story?
1: I think you can do like a Google search to confirm this before we go on a quick music break. There's a study that says the two major threats to marriage are money and sex. If you fail on two fronts,
2: facts,
1: you do not have a marriage, it will scatter.
2: Facts.
1: So that is why money, very, very important.
2: Facts.
1: So if there is no money, at least on the other end,
2: that should be said.
3: But I'm not saying money is not important. I'm just saying that there's some people that money is not really important to them as much as love is. Do you understand?
4: With this new generation,
3: I know there are few. I know there are few, but there are people like that.
4: If your partner does that only plans thingy, only, you know, like, so
2: yeah, only fans.
4: Yeah. The money is coming from there.
2: Okay.
4: And she's also giving out sex there. So how can you be in a stable relationship?
2: Yeah, that's why relationships like that really don't work. They're deceiving themselves.
4: But
2: they can see there are people like that in situations
1: that's
2: like
1: that.
2: That's
1: a different conversation in time.
2: So yes, relationships like that, they're really deceiving themselves. The truth is, what she said is factual. No, let us. Because
4: it,
2: you know,
4: should be factual, but I'm saying this generation defeats...
2: It really doesn't, because the numbers say otherwise. You know, like the biggest reason for divorce and infidelity in marriages for divorce is infidelity.
4: Yeah.
2: You know, and is, you would expect it to be, oh, my husband is a lady part. You know, you'd expect it to be that, but that's not what it is.
4: That's not what it is, yeah.
2: It's literally just as a result of
4: you're right.
2: Yeah, and the infidelity comes from... So the main thing, the infidelity comes from unfulfilled sexual expectations. That's what it comes from in the relationship. So when there's no sex...
4: I mean... When the sex is not... You want to get the high you got from the first time, and you're not getting it again.
2: Yeah, that's a factor to it. I'll actually say that's a factor to it. But, you know, a lot of people tend to... It's actually crazier than that. So sometimes it might not just be high, because everybody gets... loaded and slumped to the hustle and bustle of everyday life. So it's just kind of like, okay, this time with my partner, and guess what happens? Oh, I'm too tired. Oh, I want to do this. I want to watch the game. Mm-hmm. I don't have time for this. And, you know, it just keeps going on and on and on. The person feels neglected, rejected, and undesired. And that just leads into that opening for that nice guy at the bar, you know, to say the right words at the right time, and it just...
1: Honestly, there are different reasons why infidelity can creep into a marriage, though. Different, multiple reasons.
2: Okay.
1: That's all I want to say.
4: I feel like... after the break, like, if the listeners can tell us, like, ways they feel people can spice up their relationships so it doesn't reach
2: his elect. Why did we not doing this thing? Like, the spice of the relationship.
4: Like,
2: wait, in what aspect of the relationship?
4: Always, you don't want it to always reach the point where, oh, we have to get divorced because of these things you just said.
2: Dirty gender.
3: Oh, so what's that? Why are you pointing at me?
2: Because you guys initiate the highest rate of divorces, almost 90%.
1: It's not because of infidelity.
2: No, I'm just saying they just do. You know, so
3: are you sure we do?
1: It is known that we do.
3: Okay. Even if we do, it's because it costs it.
2: Oh, you see, this is what's crazy. You see, there's never any level of accountability. And a very good example is this Frankie Doll's situation. That's very good example.
1: Let's be frank for now. let's be frank.
3: No, but let's be frank. Men are always
2: not necessarily not true.
3: Look at, for instance, Frankie Doll.
2: Not true. Okay,
3: he started keeping malice with his wife. And that's
2: okay,
3: why
2: don't worry,
3: you know, the
2: we'll
3: King
2: see.
3: Of Romance took over.
4: No,
2: King of Romance.
1: Yes, King of
2: Malice
1: versus
4: no,
1: King
4: apparently
1: of
4: he was doing his own thing as well. So
2: exactly, he was doing his own thing,
4: thing like,
2: and
4: exactly.
2: She was doing her own
3: you
2: thing.
3: You see, it was the cost.
4: It's like
3: at the end of the day,
4: Jada,
3: it wasn't the same thing.
4: It's a Will and Jada thing like going on there. Like,
2: exactly. So, nobody wants to see, but anyways, we're going to go on a break. When we come back, we're going to speak about the Lagos dating scene, because everybody's saying, yeah, no, it's a man's fault. That's your business. Is the Lagos dating scene broken? So is Lagos dating broken? And you explain why. Anyways, we're going to go on a short break now. Stick around. It's still the Evening Drive on Rhythm 93.7. And if you're here till this time, you're already in too deep. I know I said that because I needed to have something to use to plug the song I was going to play. And anyways, this is In Too Deep by Sum 41.

0: Welcome out, dear people of Lagos. It's still the even drive on the record 93.7. We are 34 minutes into our 8 o'clock, and we're still on this thread talk. So the conversation now would be, like I mentioned before, we're in the break. If you're just joining in and you want to be a part of it, first of all, I'd say welcome. And you can also be a part of the conversation, because you can call in and give your perspective, your two cents, if I do say so. The phone number to call is 091-1777-1937. I'll say that again, 091-1777-1937. You can call in and give your perspectives on this situation, or plug in your phone lines later on as well. Before we're on the break, I mentioned, is Lagos eating broken?
1: When you say broken, what do you mean?
0: Broken.
1: Yeah, I mean different things. Broken in one sense.
0: Broken. If I stone this thing now, it'll break. That's what I mean, broken. Which other context do you want to put broken in?
1: I think it's so weird.
0: But generally, actually, which other context do you want to put broken in that it would mean something else?
1: It can mean different
0: things. No, no.
1: It can mean different
0: things. Like what?
1: As in, it's not working the way it's supposed to work and things like that.
0: What does broken mean? If I stay this glass, is it doing the job you meant to do?
1: These are the things. When you say Lagos dating, it's, you say it like it's a particular thing.
2: But as opposed to say my mind, the people that will come after me.
0: No, say my mind though.
2: No, I'm not. When it comes to Lagos dating, there's no point in saying my mind, because we all know the problem.
1: Exactly, we all know what's up.
0: Yeah, I don't know. We know
1: what happened. Yeah, you cannot
2: know. From those,
1: it's already in love.
2: You see those boys and those girls. There's a particular subgroup of boys and a subgroup of girls that are messing it up for everyone else. I'm not going to dive into too much.
1: Dive into it, that's what we're here.
2: You see those subgroups? We know you guys know those subgroups.
0: Yeah, I don't know. Tell me.
2: You know those subgroups.
0: Yeah, I don't know. Messy up.
2: Like, Lagos has...
1: I don't know. So the thing is,
0: you don't know if it's broken or not.
1: To be honest, I don't know.
2: There's people that actually want to meet people and, like, have fun and relationships and shit. And, like, all that, you feel me? But, you see, Lagos is a mega city.
0: Okay.
2: So you get all sorts of people. And I don't want to say stuff that...
0: Say it.
2: See that demographic of those HK

0: charge of sex? Because if you say no,
1: no,
0: women are in charge of sex. You literally
1: what,
0: have
1: what you'd find is a lot of the times, because of the way we're programmed socially, mm-hmm. it's that the man usually moves to the lady to demand or to cajole or to impress her to the point of them getting down, basically.
0: But that's the thing.
1: But if you were to go the other way, nothing would happen unless both parties have.
0: That's not the point. You know, everybody needs to consent to whatever it is.
1: That is the point.
0: But the basic thing is, a woman is in charge of sex because the lady literally can walk up to a guy.
1: Let's have this as the question.
2: Okay, go on.
1: Let's have this as the question.
0: Okay.
1: No, basically what you're saying, who's in charge of sex?
0: Yes.
1: Is it the man or the woman? Exactly. I believe it is both parties.
0: Nope.
1: But you, Yonde, and I believe Sean as well, you think it is the lady or the woman that is in charge or is in control of sexual activities.
0: Yes.
1: So if you are of either of the opinions, actually those are the two options right now.
0: Mm-hmm.
1: If you think either of these, would love to know your thoughts. What do you think about this matter? You can call 0911-777-1937 0911-777-1937 What do you think in a typical intercourse setting or whatever leads to intercourse? Do you think it is the lady or the man that holds control in that situation?
0: When it comes to sex, women are the ones that have the power. That's the thing, is they are the ones that have the power, you know, because they can give it or take it. That's literally.
1: It's the same way a man can give it and take it.
0: No, he can't. Like, technically, cannot.
2: They can live without a man, even. They can.
1: No.
0: A man cannot give it and take it because that's a crime. That's rape.
1: No. It's not. No, I mean in a consenting.
0: That's the thing.
1: We're talking about.
2: She has to consent.
1: This conversation.
2: She has to control.
1: This conversation is starting from the whole idea behind why you see a lot of hookup ladies on.
0: Exactly. So
1: because a lot of men kind of demand.
0: Not exactly. It falls on the ladies. Now this is where women do not understand, and this is where you know. They will never take accountability. The reason why it is like that is because of women. Why? Now, what happened in the past? Everything was about courting, you know. Nice, bring me chocolates, flowers, yada, yada, yada, this, that. And it was all well and good because at the end of the day, what do guys want? Like you said, guys want sex. Now, how do they get sex? Because like I said, women are in charge of sex. So they need to please this woman for her to release it, for her to give it out. How did they do it in the past? It was flowers, it was chocolates, I'll take you on a date, I will do this. But along the line, everything started changing.
1: Calm down now. Okay.
0: So, along the line, things started changing. You know, it no longer was that nice guy treatment because ladies will not put out for that. If anything, you'd probably be shamed. I now turned into, you need to buy me this, you need to buy me that, you need to do this, you need to do this, you need to spend the money.
2: I might disagree with you on that little part.
0: Oh, one second. So it got into spending money. You need to spend money on me before I put out. Now it turned and it just elevated. I know fair enough you can argue that, there's prostitution from the start. But it was not in the majority of
2: people. No. My argument is that the guys enabled it. I'm not going to lie.
0: That's the thing.
1: So this is the thing.
0: I'm going to the money, the hookup thing.
2: Yeah, the hookup thing.
0: Guys, so this is the thing. Guys would always enable, but they will enable what would be the key.
3: So they were always
0: on
3: enable, but they're not the ones in control.
0: They would enable what.
3: So why are they? Because there was something that he said, I just didn't want to take your money, but I already took your money.
2: He thinks the money gives him control, but it actually doesn't give him control. That's why.
0: Because you can't do anything except cheat.
2: That's why I'm stressing the point of these Yahoo boys in quotes. Because you meet a girl that just came from. Let me give examples. She just came from some state, maybe South. Came to Lagos first time. You give her 50K. She's never seen 50K before.
0: Because the next guy she meets, currency. That's what I'm trying to say.
2: The next guy she meets, she's going to want that 50K. And next guy get pregnant, give her 50K.
0: That's a different dynamic. But that's still the same. That's what I'm trying to explain. See, if this dynamic changes to courtship, best believe men will enable that courtship. So they are enabling based on what the consumers want.
2: Yeah.
0: That's what I'm trying to explain. That's why I said the ladies are.
1: It's based on what
0: the ladies want. Why do you think they say nice guys finish last?
1: It's not based on what is offered. It's also based on what they want.
0: No! The guys want one thing. It doesn't change. But the ladies want. That's what I've been saying since the guys want sex. It's the same thing.

0: What do they want? What do they want?
1: They want sex, but they're not going to control it.
2: They're not looking for love. That's why they have the extra mouth to get it.
0: Thank you. Because they're looking for love.
3: They're people looking for love.
0: Yes.
3: Actual relationship.
0: In the minority.
3: That is why I'm trying to tell you.
0: Now.
3: That is why I'm trying to tell you. That is the supply of the girls.
0: That's the thing. So the thing that we're missing is... One second. The thing I'm missing is... Guys are enabling this sex. They want the sex. But how do they get it? The means in which they go through it. If the raining thing... That's why I keep saying, if the raining thing today... I'm using like what was raining thing back then, how many years ago. If the raining thing today, let's say we're in a hypothetical situation, was courtship, going out on dates, being very chivalrous. That's why they always say chivalrous is dead and women killed it. That's the truth. Who do you think killed chivalry? You want to say it's guys? Guys did not kill chivalry. It was women. Because they stopped wanting these things because it looked like, oh, now I want money. I want you to spend on me. I don't want you to be chivalrous. If you're chivalrous, you're so much of a nice guy. I want a bad boy. And because of all these things, guys decided, okay, I'm going to go with the program because at the end of the day, the end goal is still what I wanted. It's still the sex. So the reason why chivalry has stopped is because it has switched to the money dynamic. And that's why it's going to come across very rude, because ladies changed the playing field. That's simply what it is. It's still the same sex.
3: I'll still take it as, yeah, we have a different society now. Well, I wouldn't say it's a little different. It's just that we've made these kinds of relationships easier to access. Right, of course.
0: Women change the playing field. That's what I'm saying.
3: It's not even about the playing field.
2: They do.
3: Then was a case of the court to get married, to have kids, and raise a family.
0: Yes, that was the playing field then. And it was looked up
3: upon. But now, not a lot of people are doing the whole marriage thing.
0: Because of women.
3: No.
0: No, I'm not saying. I'm saying the ship. See, it was chivalry before. Now is expenditure.
3: Let's leave chivalry aside.
0: We're talking about
3: the whole dynamics of sex and why it is very much a huge deal on the sites. Because of course, the basis of our conversation here is Lagos dating, right? It does not start and end at on the sites. There are people that step out. That's why we had a lot of events. There are raves.
0: Mm-hmm.
3: Actually, I think a majority of what we see in this day in Lagos these days, raves. If you're not going to the club, you're going for a rave. You're probably going to a restaurant. You are going for a particular event and things like exactly those raves, very questionable. So that's the situation right now. People are meeting people in different places, and this whole idea of it is, simply put, sex workers that you see on the apps, people already know. So if you're going to the apps to look for someone, the chances of you getting an actual relationship from there, very slim.
0: Even and outside even, as well, even rich.
3: Yeah, even people that come to the app, the whole idea is, it's only a few of them that you'd say, okay, they're actually looking for something. They're looking for something meaningful. That's what I'm saying. Exactly. Because there's a demand, there's the supply.
0: That's what they change that thing to.
3: No.
0: See, the ultimate thing
2: has controls how, when.
0: I don't know why they don't see that. That's crazy. But I think the reason I'm saying they change that playing field is because guys have always wanted the same thing. Whether I was in the era of chivalry, whether it's now in this era of spending money, it's been the same end goal for guys.
2: Like, look,
0: it doesn't change. The only thing has changed. The women.
2: You can't say the female gender wants money because they have so many avenues to make that money now. Like, they can take away the sex and give us OnlyFans, which is what they do, and they make money from it.
0: It's because they know that's what the guys want. That's what the guys want. They've changed it to, this is my way of...
2: So imagine Sophie something coming out, I can't remember her last name, and saying a subscriber paid her $40 million last year.
3: There are some places in the world where some particular places where you'd see maybe like a lady is in a clear box.
0: Okay.
3: And she's kind of doing like a striptease for passers-by. Usually it's the men that would stop. You kind of like pay into a particular pay into for her to do her thing, and she'll always stop before she actually takes all the clothes off. Right? It's mostly men that pay for that.
0: Yeah.
3: You hardly ever see a situation where it's a man doing a striptease, because of course.
0: No, that's not what we're talking about.
3: I know. What I'm trying to say is there's been this whole idea of this is what I'm looking for, and because people have figured out this is what it is,
0: yes,
3: there will always be the need to, or it's very easy to cash into that demand. Where there is demand for something, one way or the other,
0: that's the point I'm trying to make.
3: Right? See, and that is why you will not see just any kind of person doing that. It's not just any kind of girl you see as a hookup girl on Tinder or on the
2: what?
3: Anybody.
2: Some of them
0: even try Do you know how crazy it is? See, I think it's because ladies don't understand the difference between guys and girls. Do you know a below average woman? Can enter into a club and pull a guy much faster than an above average guy.
2: Men are cheap.
0: It's harder for an above average guy to pull a girl.
1: Do you not understand what I'm trying to say? It's very easy to pull you guys because
0: it's been the same thing from the beginning.
1: This is what you want.
0: That's what I'm trying to explain to you. It's been the same thing from the beginning. Guys have never changed. The only people that are changing is the ladies.
2: Look, I understand what both of you are saying now. Yeah. It's coming from a man.
0: Mm-hmm.
2: Yeah, he definitely wants a relationship. But if what the girl is offering is sex only, I will pay and I'll get the sex and I'll move on.
0: Now the thing
2: but
0: is,
2: if she's offering,
0: it wasn't always. What I was trying to explain to her is that it wasn't always like that. So I now use the example. Let's say we were in the era of chivalry when people are bringing flowers. Mm-hmm. You know, I'm explaining to you that they changed the playing field. Exactly, they changed the playing field. That's why she's saying that. No. The only reason why the demand is this way, and when you go on a dating site, you're disgusted that the person wants it to be now, is because you guys have made us see that the way to get that sex that we've always wanted is to pay.
2: A little bit of money.
0: Before it was chivalry, you know, and guys would literally
2: have to affection.
0: Exactly. No. And they knew that was the case then, but things now died down.
1: You're talking about two different things. People.
0: How? Wait, please explain how I'm talking about two different things.
2: Affection is money now.
0: Thank you. That's what it is now. And you guys are the ones that change the playing field. Yeah. So we just adapt to that because we still want the same sex.
2: No,
0: it doesn't change.
2: No, you know, that's the part I don't agree with, that they changed the playing field. I feel like men enabled.
0: No, that's the thing. We don't enable, because if one thing is still working, we stick to that.
2: Yeah.
0: If what's it called, giving flowers was still working, men will not change to money. Why are they changing to
1: the whole idea of ruining a lady was to marriage. A lot of what is going now is, let's just see how it goes.
0: Because people know that's the avenue to getting sex. Because I can do that now with money. That's the thing. I can do that now.
1: And that is why.
0: And it's because you guys have changed the playing field.
2: You can literally DM someone now and say,
0: let me even use social media. This is a very good example. You're saying, no, what? What world are you living in, Abigail? If you go on social media, right? Here we go. Anyways, if you go on social media right now, today, and you see a girl, and there are two guys, the guys are equally as attractive, everything physically, yada yada yada, you know, and you speak to the girl, one is like, oh, it's a nice guy, you know,
2: yeah.
0: I want to buy you flowers, I want to buy you chocolate, but I'm talking about even Nigeria, Miami or anything, oh, now. You know, I can bet with you 9 out of 10 girls will tell you who flower help, who chocolate help.
1: Normally, culturally, we have an affiliation to flowers and chocolate.
0: That's the thing. In the past, it was. Yes,
2: I mean, my mom likes flowers.
0: That's the thing.
2: She has bad.
0: Generally, in the past, it was.
1: No. Leave all those. I feel like your mom is.
0: So you cannot take it away from. See, the past, it was.
1: Culturally. Right, we do not really care about flowers. We
0: care about levels of affection. There are different levels of affection, but the problem is, no matter what culture it is, that's because she's inside the system. The metrics have taken over.
1: As a gesture, it does not do anything.
2: So you like your money bouquet?
0: It's the metrics. Don't worry. The metrics are taking over. That's why she's speaking like this.
1: As a Nigerian lady, right, if you really ask a lot of Nigerian ladies, the only thing that would make Nigerian...
0: Which Nigerian ladies are you asking? The ones that have been brainwashed with propaganda?
1: That's what I'm trying to say. They're the ones that
0: changed the playing field. You get
2: your
0: influence from the West. And the West has influenced you to believe this is the way. So therefore,
2: you're going to be about this. If you don't have money allowance,
0: thank you.
2: Don't worry about it.
0: Thank you. It's that playing field. That's what it is now. And it's you guys that changed it. Because I can bet you, if you think to get into a lady's pants if the thing before was to let me do 10 jumping jacks. If that was the case,
2: I'll do 20.
0: That's what guys would be doing. They would not be giving you money. They would do 20 jumping jacks because they know that's what it's going to take to get into your pants.
2: 10.
0: And if that's what it is for like a decade, that's going to be the playing field.
1: The question is, why do you always want to get into the ladies' pants?
0: Nobody knows. That's what.
4: So yes, we're always controlling
2: it. Let's forget about that part.
0: It happens in the animal. Thank you.
2: The animal world. Let's just forget about why.
0: There's always a playing field.
2: See, we were born and we were made, and we've been wanting that since we were born and made. We can't change that.
0: You see, I love that he brought up the animal kingdom, you know, because they have a playing field as well.
1: It's the way you usually like to compare yourself to animals.
0: You're an animal. We're all animals.
1: No.
0: We're all animals.
1: We're
0: Homo sapiens.
2: You know, that's the penguins go for the penguin with the larger beak.
0: We're Homo sapiens, you know. So this is talking about the playing field. You know, the playing field can change. Let's say in the animal kingdom now, there was something that they're all wired to do. The male that has the best dance. You know, let's say some birds do that. You know, the male that has the best dance is going to attract the female. Now, let's say the playing field changed and all the females wanted the male that could jump the highest. Do you believe that they will stop dancing? It's the same thing with the flowers. They stop giving flowers because what? Girls want the bad boy. That's what they're looking out for. Oh my God, he's a bad man, blah, blah, blah. Why do you think ladies lose attraction to guys that show any time of simpage?
2: Yeah.
0: Oh, that's it's
2: I mean, I had a Corolla. She's definitely going for the GLE. Even though I'm slapping her every day, she's entering that GLE.
1: What usually happens, and I'd like to say, what usually happens is people try to weigh what is important to them. When it comes to relationships and all of that, especially when you're in a phase where you actually do not even want to settle down, there are some things that you then start looking at the material things. That's why sometimes I'm looking at. Do you know when you go and married? When you go on GLE? How many guys actually go on
2: GLE? The best
1: thing. The thing that you keep saying about, women like the bad boy and the whole, it's still that same propaganda thing. But still,
0: that's what, that is it.

0: It's not saying the bad guys are not there, they're there, but they're obviously not looking for you.
1: What? The bad guys are
2: everybody wants to bad guy those who want to settle down.
1: They think that one guy will come and see them and let them.
0: The responsible guy, are you living in Lala?
1: Don't you go on social media to get and see girls and say, I don't want a nice
2: guy. Forget social media. Let me forget social media. I swear, Danny, you should go outside. Just round up them. Round them up. Ask them to stop them.
0: This matter then.
2: Round them up. Who find for help? Who find for help?
0: This matter is actually a very interesting one. This is still on the Drive Time Show on Radio Mike 3.7 FM.
1: Actually, this is the time.
0: Dandy, Bandy, Sean, and Mercy, and it's been a heated conversation about Lagos. So I think we need to round off on this because
1: this session tower exactly.
0: I need to hear your sins. Are you one of the HK ladies on Tinder? You can't see them. So who knows? You can actually come on and actually say, yo, this is the situation that I face as a HK lady on Tinder or on the apps or whatnot, whatever you want. But let's listen to some music. What do you want to play, Yummy?
2: Let's see. So when it's time for like confessional music,
1: is my year
2: slow? Yeah, slow, memorable. And we probably pick it up with One Less Lonely Girl.
0: Okay. One Less Lonely Girl.
2: Yeah. All right, people of Lagos, it's time for the confession hour. I'm living 93.

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1: Before the modernization.

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0: I can make my world come true. 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

trying to my pursuits best to be righteous. 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

0: 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I seen a really bold, till I ice a little. But I ice something like that. Give me a little bit and I came right back. This my child, St. Petersburg, Florida, till I ran. Say they wanna try that, they slip off and get that. Saying, who's always seen me head off, ran up.
1: I'm a type, always got some pain. Little spin of blind, hit an eye.

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You get them better than me. Can't count on me, can't count on me. I'm not the one, two of the three. Look up to me. You say you look up to her, but really.